0: That is it for our 20-song music marathon. It hits 939, Bunny's Best Music. Paddy here for the next couple of hours. Jumping into tracks from The Offspring and new Miley soon. She's got a brand new album out at the moment, and the first single, Bass Persuades. First Taste, up in 10, it hits.
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0: Hits 939, it's Buddy's Best Music. I'm as local as Hits 939 is back for another year. 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We're going to be making calls all throughout this week. So good luck. And don't worry if you embarrass yourself by answering the phone as I'm as local as Hits 939, because it could be worth it if we do give you a buzz.
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0: Hits 939, it's Monday's best music, which continues after 11. I've got Fancy Pants, Vance Joy. It's a Fancy Vancy next to Zara. I feel like I kind of get into some type of trance when I hear that part. Plus, James Hype featuring Miggy de la Rosa. You roll your eyes. Yeah, they're all up from 11 at Hits.
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16: Hi, I'm Phoebe Humphrey. Anthony Albanese is launching Australia's campaign to join the United Nations Security Council today. The PM is in New York for the UN General Assembly alongside dozens of world leaders. Australia and Finland have nominated for the non-permanent positions. New South Wales police have confirmed the mother is a suspect in an alleged domestic violence stabbing in the Blue Mountains. A 5-year-old died in the attack. His siblings and a 42-year-old woman remain in a critical condition. Three other women died in in separate incidents across the state over the weekend. Deputy Commissioner Peter McKenna says it's been horrific.
17: I can't remember a weekend like this in my career. It is really overwhelming. What I will say is none of those relationships were known to us for domestic violence.
16: The trial of former New South Wales police officer Bo Lamar Condon begins today. The 31-year-old is accused of shooting couple Jesse Baird and Luke Davies in Sydney in 2024. Lamar Condon has pleaded not guilty. And Angus Taylor has spent the morning spruiking his latest plan to lower petrol prices. The opposition leader wants to slash the tobacco excise, which would surprisingly see a rise in cigarette sales, and then use those profits to cut the fuel excise. He's told Nine it can begin today if Labor supports it.
18: Prices have gone up sharply in the last week. This is an ongoing permanent structure we're putting in place. It's fuel price relief, a fuel price shield when the price spikes, and the government can join us today in getting on with it.
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16: In sport, the Dockers will decide today if they'll put in a request for Wharfie time to be unleashed on the Lions during Saturday's AFL Grand Final, while Brisbane's again expected to ask the league to play Country Roads for Charlie Cameron's goals at the MCG. And Knights skipper Kalyn Ponga is talking up the mindset of his side after yesterday's 12-10 win over the Warriors that secured them a preliminary final showdown against Penrith.
19: So many times we've had injuries, you know, had to overcome adversity and challenges, and as a playing group we've handled that pretty well.
16: That's the latest news and sport.
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1: 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It's 939, Bundy weather.
21: A sunny one today with a top of 29 degrees for Bundy. We're going to have a little bit of fog tomorrow morning and then a sunny one with a top of 28 degrees. At the moment, we're on 22 across Bundy. And for Nexus Pools, the best pools in Bundy, today's UV reading peaks at 9. That is very high. It's a slip, slop, slap, seek and slide. 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

0: Dua Lipa on Hits. And Patty, hanging for the next half hour. I've got the Kid Leroy up soon. Plus, it's never too early to start thinking about the weekend. 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And Brenda's going to call a listener live on the air during the Big Arvo to let them know that it's got $100 to spend at the Base Bar. And remember, what happens at Base Bar stays at Base Bar. Good luck. Have a wonderful week and get ready for the weekend. Might as well plan right now. Hey, it hits.
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1: That is it for me. Hope you have a wonderful afternoon. I'm going to leave you with some flashbacks after 12 and Billy Ocean. Out of my dreams. Plus, a song that has the most M's in the world. Kind of makes me hungry. It sounds like Homer's like, Plus, a bit of One Direction in there. That's from 12. You have yourselves a fine afternoon. And I'll be back on Sunday at Hits.
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14: Hi, I'm Phoebe Humphrey. Australia's Minister for Women says stopping family violence is a community effort. It follows four deaths in separate incidents in New South Wales over the weekend, including a stabbing in the Blue Mountains. Katy Gallagher telling the ABC it's unacceptable.
15: Governments can't alone deal with this. We need, it's a whole of community effort in every workplace, in every organisation. Governments have to lead and take responsibility, and we do that.
14: If you or someone you know needs support, contact 1-800-RESPECT. Angus Taylor denies the latest news poll is a blow to his party. The figures show support for the coalition is at just 19%, while behind Labor on 27 and One Nation on 30. The opposition leader telling Nine there's no need to panic.
16: Labor is absolutely on the nose, and we have a plan
0: to get Australia back to where it needs to be, to fix our economy, to protect our way of life.
14: We're having fewer kids and living longer. That's according to the latest intergenerational report out today, which says the average life expectancy for women by 2065 will be 89 and 86 for men. It also warns our population growth is slowing due to a decline in the fertility rate. And Princess Diana's brother is defending his memoir, which makes shocking allegations against King Charles. Earl Spencer sitting down with the BBC, calling out the media treatment of the Duke and Duchess of Sussex.
16: It would be really beholden on people to learn from Diana's example. I'm not here to speak for Harry and Meghan. It must be such a cancerous influence in their life.
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14: In sport, the Knights now look to a tough prelim against Premiership heavyweights Penrith after downing the Warriors 12-10. New Zealand were denied a chance to send the sudden death clash into extra time at Eden Park. Leka Halasima appeared to be right off the ball, chasing a kick in the dying minute, but no penalty was called. And Fremantle has announced their Premiership Cup presenter should they win against the Lions on Saturday in the AFL Grand Final. Inaugural docker Sean McManus will present the trophy to coach Justin Longmuir and skipper Alex Pearce. That's the latest news. News on sport.
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18: Sunny one for Bundy today, getting up to a top of 29 degrees tomorrow. Chance of some morning fog before some clearing clouds and a top of 28, and showers expected for Wednesday and a top of 27. And for Nexus Pools, the best pools in Bundy, today's UV reading is a 9, which is very high. 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
18: 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The show will go on, of course. Just like right now, the Flashback Lunch is coming at you. 5 songs. And at the end of that, I'm going to tell you to give me a call. And up for grabs, you can win a $50 voucher for Richie's Jewellers. 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It's as simple as that. Looking at the list here, it's pretty easy as well. So just make sure you're listening on when to give me a call and give me the artist of one of these songs in the Flashback Lunch coming at you right now.
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0: I Want It That Way on Hits 939 finishes up our flashback lunch, but who sung it? That is what I want to know now, and it's not Jake Peralta and a lineup of criminals.
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0: 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You can spend that on anything in store other than repairs. But you need to tell me who was the artist of just one of those five songs that I've just played off for you in the flashback lunch. If you know one of them, surely you know that last one. Tell me you know that last one. Actually, tell me now after you've called me on 4153-0886.
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20: 939. Who have
0: we got there?
20: Connie.
0: Hey, Connie, how are you?
20: Good, thank you. How are you?
0: Good, thank you, Connie. We're calling up after the Flashback Lunch.
20: Yep.
0: Excellent, excellent. Well, Connie, can you tell me one of the artists of the five songs that I just played in the Flashback Lunch?
20: Crash Dummies.
0: Crash Test Dummies is correct.
20: Crash Test Dummies, that's it.
0: Yeah, no, look, I heard it the first time. That's fine. I thought for sure someone was going to come in with the Backstreet Boys on that last one, but I'll take the Crash Test Dummies as well. Connie, that's it. Congratulations. That's all you need to do. You win yourself a $50 voucher for Richie's Jewelers, and you can spend that on anything in store other than repairs.
20: Okay, thank you.
0: No worries at all. Easy as that. Thanks for giving me a call, Connie.
20: No problems. Thank you.
0: You have yourself a great afternoon.
20: You too. Bye-bye.
0: Bye.
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0: The Lefty in Boston on Hits 939. It is Brett with you this afternoon. Hope you're having yourself a fine, fine Monday. As fine as the day looks outside, to be fair. Now, coming up later on this afternoon, after 4 o'clock, I'll be making another call for I'm As Local as Hits 939. Up for grabs today is a $200 Foodworks Olsen Corner voucher. You have to answer my phone call, I'm As Local as Hits 939, for you to win that voucher. Of course, today, thanks to the Blooming Pillar, no awkwardness, no judgment, just expert waxing from the ladies that have seen it all. The Blooming Pillar, where smooth is a lifestyle. Summer's coming up, might be an idea, actually. Maybe not for me. Who knows? We'll see. Now, make sure you have registered. Hits939.com.au is where you go to do that. Get yourself into the running, and it might be you that I'm giving a call this afternoon, and you need to answer that phone call. I'm As Local as Hits 939.
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Brett in with you this afternoon. About time for us to get into the news, I would have thought. Just found out all the latest going on about the place. We'll be back into it on the other side. Megan Trainor will be along.

0: 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Plenty more coming up on the other side of a news break right here. You're on Hits.
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4: 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This is your news now.
5: Hello, I'm Michaela Carr. Four more sea lions, including a pup, have tested positive for bird flu in South Australia. The mammals were among several found dead on the Pages Island, southwest of Adelaide. There was also a mass mortality event involving crested terns on the islands, with about 900 discovered. A mother is now considered a suspect after a child died and two others were critically injured in a stabbing attack in the Blue Mountains west of Sydney. Deputy Police Commissioner Peter McKenna says the woman, who was also critically injured, is the centre of their investigation. He's also told Nine support is being provided for the officers who were the first to arrive on scene.
6: That is the worst type of scene you could ever ask to go to for any emergency service person.
5: One Nation remains the most preferred political party in Australia. The latest news poll shows primary support for the party is now 30%, ahead of Labor on 27 and the Coalition on 19. One Nation MP Barnaby Joyce telling Seven they're not getting too carried away with the figures.
7: Polls are an indicator and they're not a vote, and we don't get carried away with ourselves. We believe that you just stay humble and keep trying to do the job and show what is actually required, a substantial change in behaviour.
5: A further blow for mortgage holders, with CommBank saying the Reserve Bank will hike the cash rate next week after previously tipping no rise until November. And summer is shaping up to be one of the hottest on record, with heat and thunderstorms as well as a heightened risk of bushfires.
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5: The Dockers will decide today if they'll request Wharfie time during Saturday's grand final against Brisbane. In turn, the Lions are expected to ask the league to play Country Roads when Charlie Cameron goals. And Newcastle skipper Kalyn Ponga is talking up the mindset of his side. Yesterday's win over the Warriors secured them a preliminary final showdown with Penrith.
8: So many times we've had injuries, had to overcome adversity and challenges, and we've handled that pretty well, and no doubt same with next week.
5: That's the latest news and sport.
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12: Sunny one for Bundy today, getting up to a top of 29 degrees. Tomorrow, chance of some morning fog before some clearing clouds and a top of 28, and showers expected for Wednesday and a top of 27. And for Nexus Pools, the best pools in Bundy, today's UV reading is a 9, which is very high. 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

0: D-Flip, Bet on Fire on Hits 939. It is Brett with you this afternoon. Filling in for Brendo today. He's off today, back tomorrow, I believe. As far as I know. I mean, I should probably know that because I'm the one who has to cover for him. Anyway, it doesn't matter. Now, check out over in our socials there. I put up an update about how things are looking in our finals bracket, how we're going to separate our tippers and get a winner out of it. Now, last week in the first week of finals, the four games, everybody got two out of the four except for myself, Brendo, and Maddie. Brendo just picked the one. He went for the Cowboys, so we only got the Panthers. And Maddie and myself got three, having tipped the Finns. Finns up, baby. Of course, no one tipped the Knights, so that means that the Knights winning this week meant that absolutely no one was able to pick that because they didn't expect them to be there. So we got a handful of us who did tip the Roosters. So in terms of where we're sitting now, I'm actually in front. I've got four. A few different people have got three, a few with two, and just Brendo with the one anyway. So we'll see how it pans out from there. There is actually a clear of the tiebreakers, there's a clear winner of one of them. But I'll let you put that together and figure that out for yourself. Check it out over on our Facebook page. At the end of it, we'll have our winners of the Big Screen TV, thanks to World Gym. Footy tipping, it's just the gift that keeps on giving, it really is.
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0: Miles Smith doing some stargazing on Hits 939. It is Brett with you this afternoon. Happy first day of school holidays. Should have mentioned that. Some maybe extra stressed out parents with the kids at home now all the time, or you're just trying to figure out what to do with them for the next 2 weeks. Hey, maybe you've already got that covered. Maybe you're going away on holidays. Well, guess what? Good news for you. You can take Hits 939 wherever you go with the iHeart app. Yeah, that's right. 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I mean, I assume you'd just be listening to Maddie and Trace because, I mean, I'm realistic about this whole thing. 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

0: It is Bundy's best music on Hits 939. Brett in with you, the Savo. About time for the latest news. Would have thought, get into that. On the other side, though, good day for this one, both figuratively and literally. Nikki, you're in Daisy, the sunroof.
1: I got my head out the sunroof. I'm blasting our favorite tunes. I only got one thing.
0: Got Teddy Swims and Mr. Know-It-All. And Beyonce, Irreplaceable. Dasher, Brian Adams coming as well. Plenty coming up in the next hour right here on Hit.
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3: Hello, I'm Michaela Carr. Australia's population is expected to reach more than 39 million by 2066. The government has released its intergenerational report showing for the first time deaths are expected to outweigh births. The Treasurer, Jim Chalmers, says they're prepared for that economic shift and there's an upside.
4: It's welcome recognition of the quality of our universal healthcare and the contribution that older people make. And it's worth every dollar of extra pressure that it puts on our budgets.
3: South Australia's bird flu toll has gone up again. This time another four sea lions have tested positive. The mammals, including a pup, were discovered on the Pages Islands, southwest of Adelaide. CommBank has changed its tune on interest rates and is now predicting a hike when the RBA meets next week. The bank had been punting on a rise in November. The Coalition is defending its plan to fund a cut to the fuel excise by slashing the tobacco excise. The Deputy Liberal Leader, Jane Hume, has told News 24. Cutting the tobacco excise would raise more money to pay for its policy.
5: Believe it or not, the cut to the tobacco excise is actually revenue positive. And that way we can pay for any change that needs to happen to the fuel excise. It's a win-win for Australians.
3: And a man in his 20s has died in country New South Wales after hitting a goalpost while being towed on a quad bike. The accident happened on a reserve at Osborne, west of Wagga Wagga, yesterday afternoon.
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3: A former Fremantle captain will present the Premiership Cup to the Dockers if they beat Brisbane in the AFL Grand Final. Sean McManus will be on standby to hand the trophy to Justin Longmuir and Alex Pearce on Saturday. He played 228 games for Frio across 14 seasons. In the NRL, the Roosters admit the Dolphins' backline will be tough to spot in Friday night's preliminary final in Brisbane. The Finns have the third best attacking record so far this season. That's the latest news and sport.
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8: Sunny one for Bundy today, getting up to a top of 29 degrees tomorrow. Chance of some morning fog before some clearing clouds and a top of 28, and showers expected for Wednesday and a top of 27. 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

0: Ron Adams in the summer of 69 here on Hits 939. It is Brett with you this afternoon. Hope you're having a fine Monday out there. Beautiful day for it. First day of school holiday, so plenty going on out and about, that is for sure. Plenty coming up here on Hits 939 later on this afternoon. I'll be making another phone call for I'm As Local As Hits 939. And of course, you have to have registered for that one. So hits939.com.au is where you got to go to do that. And then from there, it might be your name and number I'm pulling out of our list of entrants. I'll be giving you a call. And then from there, all you need to do is answer it with I'm As Local As Hits 939. You do that, $200 Olsen's Corner Food Walks voucher is coming your way. I'm As Local As Hits 939. It is coming up later this afternoon.
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0: Alex Warren on Hits 939. You got Brett with you this afternoon. Happy Monday to you. I hope it's a good one out there. Certainly a great weekend around Bundy in general, really, wasn't it? It was awesome out at Triple S Strawberries on Saturday. Two world records broken. Two world records with Bundy's name written all over them. Most amount of strawberries picked simultaneously. And, of course, the most amount of strawberries eaten in 1 minute. And that was phenomenal from James Webb, or Jay Webby Can Eat, if you are. Want to check out his social handles. Sport was amazing too. The footy, the league, and the AFL as well. A little bit of a blight on both games. A couple of games though. The in New Zealand last night, and also on Saturday night in Melbourne there with fans throwing cans and bottles at the on the field at the umpires and referees. No good whatsoever. If anyone was looking at that last AFL decision there, the holding the ball against Hawthorn, which gave the Lions the win, if you wanted a professional opinion, and that just does happen to be a professional opinion, given I was an umpire for a very, very long time, if you don't think that's holding the ball, then you do not understand the rule. Go back and read up about that and do a little bit of practice. Anyway, we've got the AFL Grand Final coming up this weekend. Preliminary finals in the NRL. Let's go Fins on Friday night. Ooh, cannot wait for that.
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0: It is Bundy's Hits 939. You got Brett with you this afternoon, filling in for Brendo for the day. We've got a big couple of hours left with me in the big arvo, of course. Straight after this next little news break, we'll be playing Survive the Five. Everyone knows I like to theme up my quizzes. And after a big weekend of sport just gone, an even bigger weekend on the way, what other theme would I go for other than sport? So you can expect that one straight after your news break. Also got one more call to make this afternoon for I'm As Local As Hits 939. A $200 Foodworks Olsen Corner gift card is up for grabs as long as you've registered at hits939.com.au and also answer your phone should it ring with I'm As Local As Hits 939. Other than that, plenty of Bundy's best music coming up. Fair to say, nothing's going to break my stride. Got Cat's Eye coming as well. And Samba. Just a whole lot more coming up after a news break right here on Hits.
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1: 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This is your news now.
12: Hello, I'm Michaela Carr. A Senate inquiry has recommended Australians be able to text 000 in an emergency. The probe was sparked after the deadly Optus outage in September last year, but was expanded as more 000 failures were revealed. The report is also recommending the mandate of domestic call roaming and compensation for those affected by outages. The cost of Australia's ageing population will will eat up one third of the government's health spending. That's according to the Intergenerational Report, which has also found Australia's population is expected to reach more than 39 million by 2066. The Treasurer, Jim Chalmers, says the government is preparing now.
13: The number of Australians over 85 will triple by the mid-60s, putting further demand on health services.
12: The trial of former New South Wales policeman Beau Lamar Condon is underway in Sydney, where he's pleaded not guilty to shooting dead couple Jesse Baird and Luke Davies in 2024. The Perth beach, where a 63-year-old man was taken by a shark last week, has been reopened. Greg O'Neill was swimming 15 metres offshore at Sorrento when he was attacked on Friday. Four sea lions, including a pup, are the latest to test positive to bird flu in South Australia, and more than 900 crested terns have also died in a mass mortality event. And the son of supermodel Cindy Crawford has reportedly died. According to Entertainment News TMC, 27-year-old Presley Gerber had been in rehab in Los Angeles.
1: Cash for scrap. Archon Metals Recycling. 16 Steptoe Street, Bundy East. It's 939. Your sport now.
12: A nervous wait for the Lions to see if Lachie Neale can play in Saturday's grand final. He copped a one-match ban for punching Hawthorn's Jack Ginnivan in the prelim. Teammate Levi Ashcroft says Neale's inclusion is imperative.
14: It'd be a huge loss. One of our best players, you know, really crucial to our midfield and to our ball-winning ability and clearance.
12: And in the NRL, the Roosters are yet to confirm whether halfback Sam Walker will make his return for Friday's prelim against the Dolphins. He's been out for a month with an ankle injury. That's the latest news and sport.
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1: 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It's 939. Bundy weather.
0: A lovely sunny afternoon. We'll continue into a nice clear evening tonight, getting to an overnight low of 14 degrees tomorrow. Bit of cloud around, but should clear. Top of 28 and showers on the forecast for Wednesday and a top of 27. For Nexus Pools, the best pools in Bundy. Tomorrow's UV reading expected to hit a 9. Very high. 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
0: It is Survive the Five time. 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I've got 5 questions here. They are all sport related. If you're keen to have a crack at it, then you can give me a call. You've got 30 seconds to answer them. And if you get all 5 correct, you are a winner. So let's get on with it, shall we? Whoever is up to Survive the Five, give me a call now. 4153 0886.

0: Cat's Eye and Animal on Hits 939. It is Brett with you this afternoon. Almost survived the five time, but need to do the customary dad joke. So for today, what's a pirate's favourite letter? If you guessed R, no. You should be ashamed of yourself. You should know pirates better. Everyone knows a pirate's first love is the sea.
1: 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With Survive the Five on Hits 939, you can have the best of both worlds. 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Let's go.
0: There.
2: Hi, you got Andy from the Arctic. How are you?
0: Andy! Twice in one day, mate.
2: Yeah, that's twice in one day. Look at that, eh?
0: My goodness gracious,
2: last
0: mate.
2: Last time.
0: There you go. Well, and just a very Australian question that got you this morning, I heard.
2: Well, it was. I should have known that one.
0: Yeah.
2: No, but,
0: you probably should have.
2: Anyways, I got most of the other ones right, didn't I?
0: You did. How are you with your current Australian sport knowledge?
2: I'll be hopeless at that.
0: Well... That's largely what it's about, Andy. Hopefully you've... Actually, you kind of answered the other side of one of the questions this morning. But anyway, we're going to have to get into it. I do have one that's just made for you. Well, kind of, anyway. You're Canadian, aren't you?
2: I am Canadian. Yeah,
0: no ice hockey questions, unfortunately. Although I am a fan of the sport. But anyway, we'll get into it and see how we go. So, 5 questions, 30 seconds, and you can win yourself 2-week World Gym membership. $50 to spend on pizza to go with it. So, we'll get into it and survive the five. You ready to go, Andy?
2: I'm ready.
0: Let's do it.
3: 3, 2, 1. Your time starts now.
0: The 49ers won the first NFL game in Australia the other week. What American city is the team from?
2: San Francisco.
0: Very good. Who are the Brisbane Lions playing in this weekend's AFL Grand Final?
2: Oh, I don't know. I'm going to say... Sydney.
0: Big Bash League season will start in December. What sport are they playing?
2: Cricket.
0: Who do the Dolphins play in Friday night's NRL preliminary final? Oof.
2: Yeah, I don't know that either.
0: You were massively up against it. Let's face it, Andy. I apologise. It was just bad time of you. When I fill in on the afternoon shift, I just like to theme up my questions. It was a big weekend of sport. I went with sport. Probably not built for someone who doesn't spend all their days here in Australia. But we'll go through it. Didn't do too badly, though. The 49ers won their first NFL game in Australia. What American city are they from? They are from San Francisco. So there you go. You got the one there. Who are the Brisbane Lions playing in this weekend's AFL Grand Final? You said Sydney. They unfortunately lost to the Fremantle Dockers. They're from over in Perth, Western Australia way. Big Bash League season starts in December. What sport are they playing? That is correct. You got cricket. And the Dolphins on Friday night are playing a preliminary final against the Roosters.
2: Yeah, probably all the Australians are laughing at me right now.
0: Some of them are going, oh my goodness, how did he not get those? But anyway, that doesn't matter. You are at something of a disadvantage, so I'm going to give you a pass mark this time. But sadly, no prize. But hopefully we have you on again and you can get through.
2: Yeah, I'll keep going. Thanks, mate.
0: Love your work. All right, Andy, see you, mate.
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0: It is Hits 939. Yup, Brett with you this afternoon. Happy Monday to you. Hope it's gone all right. Just about done. I think you can just about call this one done. Give yourself a pat on the back for surviving yet another Monday. If you're not sure how you're going to survive the rest of the week, might have just the thing for you, actually. Our workplace of the week. Every Wednesday, we head out with a big old delicious-looking morning tea platter, thanks to the Deli Bundaberg. 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Here, eat this. It is delicious looking, that is for sure. I haven't actually tried it, but it looks delicious in any case. 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

0: Mowers that cut to the chase, never missing a beat when the heat is on. 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
1: It is Bundy's Best Music here on Hits 939. Brett with you this afternoon. About time to get all the latest news, sport and weather. Back into it on the other side. Dua Lipa's coming up. But if these walls could talk, this one from Cherry Bomb. Yeah, Matchbox 20. Plenty of them coming up in the other side of your news break, not to mention another call. Well, I'm as local as Hits 939. If your phone rings, make sure you answer it. I'm as local as Hits 939.
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2: 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This is your news now.
15: Hello, I'm Makata Carr. A Senate inquiry has recommended the government make changes to the 000 system because Australians don't trust it. The panel says the public should be able to text 000 in an emergency and be compensated if the connection fails. The probe was sparked after the deadly Optus outage in September last year, and committee chair Sarah Hanson-Young says the service is crucial.
16: People should be able to know that they need to call 000, their mobile phone will work, regardless
0: of where in Australia they are.
15: A woman and two children continue to fight for life in a Sydney hospital after yesterday's stabbing, which claimed a child's life in the Blue Mountains. Police say they aren't looking for any other people regarding the incident. Australia's population is expected to reach more than 39 million by 2066. The government's intergenerational report shows for the first time that deaths are expected to outweigh births. One of the most popular new car brands in Australia is recalling more than 32,000 vehicles because of concerns the spare wheel might fall off. The issue affects BYD Shark 6 Utes built between August 2024 and June this year, and demands for the BBC to apologise after using vision of crocodile-infested waters during a news report about the rowing venue at the Brisbane Olympics. There are claims the footage used was of a river 3,500 kilometres away.
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15: The Brownlow Medal will be handed out to the AFL's best and fairest tonight. Collingwood's Nick Dacos is favourite to take home the award and might do it with a record number of votes. And in the NRL, the Roosters are yet to confirm whether halfback Sam Walker will make his return from injury for Friday's prelim against the Dolphins.
16: Seems like it's gone quite quick, but that's a credit to him. He's been working night and day to make sure he's ready to go. I don't know what's going to happen this week.
15: That's winger Mark Nwongani Twase. That's the latest news and sport.
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2: 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Kids 939, Bundy weather.
1: A lovely sunny afternoon. We'll continue into a nice clear evening tonight, getting to an overnight low of 14 degrees tomorrow. Bit of cloud around, but should clear, top of 28, and showers on the forecast for Wednesday and a top of 27. 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

0: George Ezra on Hits 939. It is Brett with you this afternoon. Last week of I'm As Local as Hits 939. A $200 voucher up for grabs each time we make a call with Maddie and Trace in Hits Breakfast and in the afternoon with Brendo usually, but it's me this afternoon. So make sure you have registered. You can do it once per day. Do it for the rest of the week. Why not? And then when we call you, make sure you answer your phone with I'm As Local as Hits 939. Like, fingers crossed, Lucy is about to do.
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3: Hello.
0: Hey, Lucy.
3: Yep.
0: Lucy, it's Brett from Hits 939. How's it going?
3: Not too bad, thanks.
0: That's the way. Might not be going fantastic for your afternoon because I'm calling for you to play I'm As Local as Hits 939 and hello does not do it, unfortunately.
3: No, doesn't.
0: Oh, dear. Oh, well. Maybe next time, Lucy. You can, of course, register once a day, so make sure you just keep jamming those registrations in and watching on, because that was a $200 Foodworks voucher in Olsen Corner, so that's just going to get added on next time.
3: Yeah, awesome.
0: Oh, dear. Well, I hope you have a good afternoon in any case.
3: You too.
0: Thanks, Lucy. See ya.
3: Thank you. Bye.
0: Oh, that is not how you play I'm As Local as Hits 939. Of course, what we're looking for was Lucy to answer the phone, I'm As Local as Hits 939. That just means her $200 Foodworks Olsen Corner voucher gets added on to Maddie and Trace tomorrow. $400 worth of vouchers up to grabs. It is all thanks to the Blooming Pillar. No awkwardness, no judgment, just expert waxing from the ladies that have seen it all. They have. The Blooming Pillar, where smooth is a lifestyle. That is I'm As Local as Hits 939. Another chance tomorrow morning with Maddie and Trace and Hits Breakfast.
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0: The Black Eyed Peas on Hits 939. It is Brett with you this afternoon for another 20 minutes or so, and then I'm done, and Brendo is back tomorrow afternoon. Maddie and Trace also back tomorrow morning from 6 a.m. and this morning they're discussing the world's worst guard dog.
1: A doggo in the States has been dubbed the world's worst guard dog. So a homeless man got an unexpected welcome when he broke into a house and was confronted by what's been dubbed the world's worst guard dog, the owner's golden retriever. Security footage from the family's Ring CCTV system showed the stranger looking nervous as four-year-old Nash approached them. But rather than scare him off, Nash brought the stranger a toy and patiently waited.
0: Owning a golden retriever myself, she's about two and a half, named Daisy. I can tell you that is very, very on brand. Benny and Trace back tomorrow morning from 6.
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1: In one corner is Trace, Lady of the People, Bundy's It Girl, always making sure Bundy hears the bangers you want to hear. In the other corner is Maddie, claims to be a man of the people but would always choose the songs he wants to hear and usually loses. Until now!
0: Why, you ask? 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

0: That is Bundy's best music here on Hits 939, just about 5 o'clock. That is going to do me. I am off. Will and Woody are up next. Plenty of Bundy's best music as well. Don't you worry about that. Got Alex Warren. My loneliness left the room the second that you walked in. Just to tease you that it's Monday, the weekend. I can't feel my face when I'm with you. And this one from Tampa City. And plenty more coming up with Will and Woody after 5 o'clock. That is it for me. Thanks for hanging out this afternoon, Bundy. This is Brett. Over and out.
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15: Hello, I'm Makata Carr. A key communications consumer group says telcos have a long way to go to restore the public's faith in the 000 system. A Senate inquiry has made several recommendations following the major Optus outage of last year. They include allowing Australians to text 000 in an emergency and be compensated if that connection fails. Carol Bennett from the Communications Action Group on the ABC.
16: Alongside reliability and performance, we need to see some changes that actually shore up our confidence in this system.
15: The Coalition could consider reviving the baby bonus payment for couples who add to the population. The latest intergenerational report says the birth rate is falling, and by 2066, deaths in Australia will outnumber births. Liberal frontbencher Andrew Hastie says he wants it up for discussion.
17: I would support anything that allows young Australians to form families sooner.
15: One of the indecent assault charges against former broadcaster Alan Jones has been dropped. Prosecutors have announced the charge relating to the witness known as Complainant F has been withdrawn and dismissed. Jones is on trial in Sydney for 19 other sexual-related charges. South Australia's bird flu toll has gone up again. This time another four sea lions have tested positive, including a pup. And summer is shaping up to be one of the hottest on record, with heat and thunderstorms, as well as a heightened risk of bushfires.
14: 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It's 939, your sport now.
15: A former Fremantle captain will present the Premiership Cup to the Dockers if they beat Brisbane in the AFL Grand Final. Sean McManus will be on standby to hand over the trophy to Justin Longmuir and Alex Pearce on Saturday. And good news for the Roosters ahead of Friday's preliminary final in the NRL. Daly Cherry Evans is free to play after escaping a ban from the judiciary. He was charged alongside Lindsay Collins and Billy Smith after the Sharks clash, but can plead early for a fine. That's the latest news and sport.
14: It's just after five. What a feeling.
18: Oh my God. Wow.
14: Wind down after work every Thursday, Friday and Saturday at the Base Bar. And remember, what happens at the Base Bar stays at the Base Bar.
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14: 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It's 939, Bundy weather.
0: A lovely sunny afternoon. We'll continue into a nice clear evening tonight, getting to an overnight low of 14 degrees tomorrow. Bit of cloud around, but should clear, top of 28, and showers on the forecast for Wednesday at a top of 27. 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

0: It's Will and Woody. Woodrow, we got the biggest interview in the world. Ahead of Spider-Man, Brand New Day. These guys are easily the biggest thing in the world right now. Tom Holland and Zendaya. It just doesn't get any bigger than this right now. Like, honestly, like I cannot think of an interview that has more attraction. I've never walked into the office before and had multiple people on the way in, people that don't even work on our floor, come up to me and go, hey, heard about the Tom Holland Zendaya chat. So
1: my friends were like, friends of mine knew that I was talking to Tom Holland and Zendaya, and they were asking me, how did the chat go? Yep. We actually have some audio.
0: I've been overseas for the last month. I got it overseas.
1: Yeah, man.
0: From like my partner's family never talked to me about work. And they were like, wow, Sem told us you had this chat. So everyone knows that we've had this chat on the horizon.
1: Yep.
0: Do we give the context to the cock up now, or do we?
1: I think we've built it up enough. I think just to save expectations, we have to let you guys know.
0: We've got to let you in.
1: Couldn't have spoiled the interview more. We couldn't have been worse. Yeah. Well, I got some audio here of just the anticipation in the office that was going on.
2: I'm so excited to hear Tom Holland and Zendaya's interview with Will and Woody on Kiss. I can't wait to hear everything they got up to on set.
3: Tom Holland and Zendaya on Will and Woody from Spider-Man. Oh, I can't wait. I've already got my tickets.
4: Oh my God, are you serious? Can I jump in on the Zoom call? I'm assuming that it's Zoom.
1: As you know, that wasn't scripted at all. That's just like genuine excitement from around. I weren't reading from a piece of paper. Well done, producers. Nice bit of colour. We promise you, though, there was a lot of anticipation.
5: This was a dramatic reenactment.
0: That was Tom Holland and Zendaya on Will and Woody on Kiss, 4 till 6 p.m. Yeah. Oh, I love those guys.
1: Yeah, Will, but the only thing worse than those Vox Pops was our performance in the interview. So I do think
0: can't be throwing rocks, can we? Because we ruined the best interview in the world.
1: Just got to give some context.
0: Did anyone else in the network get this chat, or was it just us?
1: Just us.
5: A lot of people reached out asking, like, how we got it.
1: And, like, why they gave it to Will and Woody, of all
0: Shoot.
1: People.
0: That's not good, because we didn't, yeah.
5: Well, I think a lot of people tried and were told no.
0: Did Smallsy not get one?
6: Smallsy was in London when the junket was happening, and he could have gotten it in person, but he wasn't allowed to because we had it.
1: They chose us.
0: I feel good about that. That makes me feel good because he took that Billie Eilish interview off me, and I'll never forgive him about that. But he knows that.
1: We will never be chosen again.
0: We've ruined it forever. Let's give the context before we ruin this any further. It was a big day. So
1: huge.
0: A lot of people don't know. We're kind of the only fish in the network at the moment. Mm-hmm. There's a few changes that have been going on with our breakfast shows. And so it's us and Smallsy.
1: Mm-hmm. Holding down the fort.
0: We're holding it down, and we're loving holding it down.
1: Hell yeah, we will.
0: And you know, reigning great guests. But that also means that we're getting flogged like dogs, and we're flying around a lot. We had to fly to and from another city to try and do a big giveaway. You know, 16-hour turnaround.
1: And it was big.
0: The flight there and back.
1: Got up very early. We flew there.
0: Like, I was late. Big day. Flew up there. Had a lunch up there.
1: Yes. Business lunch. It's all work.
0: Lots of work. And then I had to leave the next day very early because I was packing to go to Europe with my partner and her family and my two kids. 30-hour trip. Oh, that was in the back of my head.
1: And because of the time difference, the interview was at 1 a.m. The interview was at 1 a.m. And we checked in at 12:30 a.m. and they were like, hey, guys, surprise, we're running late.
0: Yeah, we were like, that's fine. We were like, that's fine. We'll wait another couple of hours.
1: It's Tom Holland.
0: We haven't flown back and forth from Sydney to give away nothing and then had a business lunch and then traveling to Europe tomorrow with two children.
1: Mm-hmm.
0: None of that's going on. No. We'll move forward. One of us might have had a little Pinot on the side just to get themselves through, but maybe.
1: Alcohol-free Pinot.
0: Absolutely.
1: So with all of that in mind.
0: It's
1: closer to 2 a.m, and then boom, they pop up on the Zoom. Tom Holland, Zendaya, and of course, Jacob Batalon. It was also in the movie.
0: My favourite of all of them.
1: Spider-Man, Brand New Day, out this Thursday. Get that one in there. I can't go into specifics here, but we went to certain areas that have since been redacted from the interview.
0: Yeah, well, they were very, very specific about don't talk to them about...
1: Don't say. We're not allowed to give specifics.
0: There's a very obvious topic that we can't talk to them about, that no one can talk to them about.
1: Yeah, I think everyone can join the dots. We're just not going to say what it was.
0: No, because we did in the interview and they've since redacted it.
1: So we're on the naughty list. So a 10-minute conversation.
0: And now Billie Eilish is going to go back to Smallsy.
1: A 10-minute conversation got turned into a 3-minute conversation. And that's what you're going to hear up next. 3 minutes.
7: Honestly.
1: 3 minutes with two of the biggest stars in the world.
7: The biggest stars in the world.
1: Yeah.
7: And we asked them about one thing, and it was the worst question. It was a warm-up.
1: It was a warm-up.
7: We all know you have a shocking history of bad questions with big guests, with guests in general.
1: And we get them out early. We always go, Woody, you ask later. A howler early, because I always like to think it makes them feel comfortable. Anyway, that's all you're going to hear up next.
7: But still, Tom Holland and Zendaya, Spider-Man, Brand New Day, and Jacob
1: Batalon.
7: It's up next.
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0: It's Will and Woody. Guys, we've got the biggest interview in the world. Tom Holland and Zendaya. They came to us. So Woods and I got the big chat. Smallsy didn't get this. Tom Holland, Zendaya, Will and Woody. Couldn't believe it. Been asked by a lot of people. How did it go? How did it go? How did it go? I'm being honest. I've been delaying. I've been delaying for a long time. We've got to play the chat, though. Spider-Man Brand New Day is out this Thursday. So we've got to get this off.
1: And this is no knock on the movie, can I just say?
0: No, absolutely not.
1: The movie's extraordinary.
0: Sensational.
1: I think Tom and Zendaya, they seem like incredible people.
0: Lovely.
1: We just were not on. And if you missed what we were talking about before the song there,
0: there's a lot of context.
1: A lot of factors.
0: There's a lot of context.
1: Lack of sleep. We had a big flight that day. We had a huge giveaway we had to attend.
0: There was a lot going on.
1: 2 a.m. in the morning, the interview was. You had a flight to Europe the next day.
0: It was back in my mind. I found that hard to focus. Anyway, look, we had a 10-minute chat with them, guys. We were allowed to keep 3 minutes of that. Now that's us. That's on us. We tangented and
1: things got silly.
0: We got a bit wild.
1: Things got weird.
0: And is it Sony? Is that who we're dealing with? Sony. All right. Well, if they're listening,
1: amazing. Aren't they amazing?
0: We love them so much, and we hope that they continue to give us opportunities in the future. I've got 3 Sony cameras at home, and I think they're great.
1: As do I. I'm wearing Sony headphones right now, and a Sony T-shirt, and Sony pants. Anyway, here is our interview, our amazing interview with Tom Holland, Zendaya, and Jacob Batalon.
2: Oh, hello.
3: Hey, guys. How you doing?
2: Hi.
4: We're good. We're very good. It's the middle of the night here in Australia, but if there's anything that is going to get us up, it is you guys.
2: Yeah.
5: That's
2: Will.
3: You look double cozy.
2: Oh, thank you.
4: Thank you. We feel underdressed all of a sudden looking at you guys.
3: I have those slippers on.
6: No, seriously.
5: It's like the middle of the night for me.
6: Yeah.
4: I want to start off, though, by addressing a bit of a rumor that I've heard from the set. I hate to get really serious here, and I'm only going to allow Jacob and Zendaya to answer this question. But, Tom, I know you look very good in the Spider-Man suit, but I have heard a little rumor that you continue to wear the suit even when it's not required, even when you go into the shops to get coffee, the suit is on. Is that true?
3: No.
6: No.
7: I think that's true.
3: I don't think that's true at all.
6: True. Not even a little bit.
3: Where have you seen that?
5: Who said that?
4: There's whispers in Australia. That
6: wow.
4: You're wearing the suit.
3: We are so far away from Australia geographically that the game of telephone.
6: It just reached you guys in such a crazy way.
3: Apparently, he got the suit tattooed onto his
6: skin. Yeah, fused onto his body, and he can never take it off.
3: No,
5: he definitely take it off as soon as you can.
3: I gotta take it off because they can't wash them, so they kind of wash them in alcohol. Because they're so delicate. If you put it in a washing machine, it would just destroy it. So it gets to a point where I sort of have to look at my costumier and say, "Can I have a new suit, please? Because this one is beyond cleaning."
6: Yeah.
4: What goes first? Is it the sight or the smell when you're in there?
3: It's definitely the smell, friend.
2: Wow. How many suits do you go through over the course of filming, do you think?
3: I would say 15, 16.
2: Wow.
6: They're like, holy shit.
3: Yeah.
2: That's kind of cool. It's kind of like when a tennis player brings out a new tennis racket. You just go to the bag and get a new suit out.
3: It's so weird as someone that loves tennis and obviously an amateur tennis player.
2: Yeah.
3: I love that they have a bag full of rackets because I'll have one racket until I break it inevitably.
2: Yeah, that's right. Yeah.
3: And then you get another racket. I would never go to a tennis shop and buy 2 rackets.
2: Or go to a court with a bag of 5 and be like, I might go nuts here. Who knows? Yeah. Could smash a few.
0: Okay, so
1: that's where it got cut off.
0: I got a bit lost in the tennis thing. It was late. There may or may not have been an alcohol-free bottle of Pinot Noir going around.
1: We spoke more about tennis than the movie Spider-Man.
0: Oh, I think he spoke about the suit. Let's be honest, mate. The suit question was a shit question.
1: It was bad.
0: It was a bad question.
1: It didn't deserve another 3 minutes of chat. That's for
0: wonderful, sure. A wonderful show of don't try for sarcastic banter on a video call because it just doesn't read.
1: A great lesson for everyone.
0: So we learned our lesson. Strong lesson I've learned and has since been pointed out to me by our audio producer, Martin the Man Daniel, is don't speak when the biggest star in the world's talking. I'm not sure if you heard it, but I cut Zendaya off twice.
1: Yep.
0: So she doesn't talk much. She tried to talk.
1: Yep. And you said, sorry, Zendaya, this is the Will and Woody show. I've got a point to make about tennis rackets.
0: And more importantly, I'm on a great tangent with your husband here about tennis rackets.
1: Great movie though. Spider-Man.
0: Brand new day.
1: Mm-hmm.
0: Out Thursday.
1: Unfortunately, go and see it.
0: Not a brand new interview. That's all we've got.
1: Oh, no, we'll play that again tomorrow, no doubt. We'll get a replay of that one. For sure. Get it on the pod.
0: Will and Woody. I think we're just in a state now where we're laughing at ourselves, so it's okay to say this, but Will and Woody on the socials, if you want to have a good laugh at actually seeing that.
1: Don't. Please don't.
0: Just, I think Sexy Dars has just cut the bit up where you ask about the suit and they say no.
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7: 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Willie and Woody. 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
5: Hi there, I'm Rana Hussein. The Crows have kept their AFLW Finals hopes alive with a 9-point win over the Lions last night to wrap up round 6. Earlier in the day, the Eagles downed the Saints by 11 points. The Suns had a 41-point victory over the Bombers. And the Tigers were 7-point winners over the Giants. And Netball Australia will announce the Diamond Squad tomorrow for the upcoming Constellation Cup against New Zealand. Game 1 is in Auckland on October the 18th.
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11: Hello, I'm Makata Carr. A Senate inquiry has recommended a major overhaul of the 000 system because it's failing Australians. The probe was sparked after the deadly Optus outage in September last year, and committee chair Sarah Hanson-Young says there needs to be other ways that the public can get help.
12: Australians should be able to contact the police, the ambulance, the fire department via text, not just voice over the phone.
11: Australia's population is expected to reach more than 39 million by 2066. The government has released its intergenerational report showing for the first time deaths are expected to outweigh births. The Treasurer, Jim Chalmers, says they're prepared for that economic shift and there's an upside.
13: It's welcome recognition of the quality of our universal healthcare and the contribution that older people make. And it's worth every dollar of extra pressure that it puts on our budgets.
11: More bad news for mortgage holders. ANZ has joined the other major banks in predicting that the cash rate will go up next week. The catch and kill order put out on a shark, which took a 63-year-old man at a Perth beach last week, has been cancelled. Greg O'Neill was swimming only 15 metres offshore. And more than 25,000 people have been deported from the US as part of a secret deal with 35 countries to take them as migrants because they can't legally be forced home.
10: Cash for scrap. Archon Metals Recycling. 16 Steptoe Street, Bundy East. It's 939. Your sport now.
11: A nervous wait for the Lions to see if Lachie Neale can play in Saturday's grand final. He copped a one-match ban for punching Hawthorn's Jack Ginnivan in the prelim. Teammate Levi Ashcroft says Neale's inclusion is imperative.
14: It'd be a huge loss. One of our best players, you know, really crucial to our midfield and to our ball-winning ability and clearance.
11: And in the NRL, the Roosters are yet to confirm whether halfback Sam Walker will make his return for Friday's prelim against the Dolphins. He's been out for a month with an ankle injury. That's the latest news and sport.
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4: A lovely sunny afternoon. We'll continue into a nice clear evening tonight, getting to an overnight low of 14 degrees tomorrow. Bit of cloud around, but should clear, top of 28, and showers on the forecast for Wednesday and a top of 27. 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

0: Will and Woody, our interview with Tom Holland and Zendaya has gone viral for all the wrong reasons. If you missed it, the tweets, the comments, the messages that are coming in all over the world laughing at you, Woody, which I'm pumped about.
1: I'm getting trolled.
0: Will and Woody on TikTok, Instagram, if you want to see it for yourself. You can always text the show as well. I haven't opened the text line in a while. But I was reminded of the fact that I had a great Wills Reddit yesterday because I got a text from Sue. She said, great Wills Reddit yesterday, Will.
1: I can see your notes you just wrote down.
0: Thanks, Sue. Appreciate it. And she was referring to the fact that I uncovered a social phenomenon yesterday in Will's Reddit.
1: Oh, well done.
0: Yeah, yeah. Which is this idea that single guys are not attending single events. Like single hetero guys.
1: Yeah.
0: Like the guys who like crawl through broken glass for a woman to look at them. They are not going to single events anymore, which is very strange. Anyway, here's one of the women after one of these single events talking about. Have a listen.
2: I've never been in a room with that many single people or even thought that it was even I thought I was like the only one left. I mean, beautiful women, all types, shapes and sizes. Where are the men? Where are the men?
0: Awesome. Yeah, so the video compilation that I stumbled on was like a video, like a montage of like gorgeous women dolled up because they're leaving these single nights that have been organized.
1: Yeah.
0: Livid that they've rocked up and there are no dudes there.
1: Because I was under the impression, and this is just a wild assumption, that those events would be way too many men. Like if it's a singles night, you'd be
0: course.
1: Like, surely they're trying to control, like, how are they going to attract women
0: of
1: to these
0: course.
1: Events? Because I just thought, God, yes. they're going to have hundreds of guys.
0: Yes.
1: It's the reverse.
0: It's the reverse.
1: And you were saying yesterday as well, but
0: yes.
1: it's because guys are scared of being rejected.
0: So where this flowed to online in the comments section, again, if you missed Will's Reddit yesterday.
1: Get on the podcast.
0: Get it on the podcast. Yeah. Get it on the podcast. It was a great Will's Reddit. But there was this feeling amongst the women that the phenomenon is that guys are willing to date you online because they're willing to get rejected online, but they're not willing to publicly make themselves vulnerable to get rejected in person. So they're happy if someone doesn't swipe right on them because they don't know, they don't see them.
1: You're anonymous.
0: It's anonymous. Yeah. Like you miss 100% of the shots you don't take. So they just sit there, they swipe right, they wait for somebody to swipe right on them, and they're like, well, you know what, you liked me. You like how I look, so now I feel comfortable talking to you.
1: Mm-hmm.
0: But it's a crazy flip on a social stereotype. Producer Leo was at a music festival recently. You were telling me about a dating thing they tried to do there.
3: Yeah, they had like a speed dating line, and the women's line was twice as long as the men's line.
0: Yeah.
3: And the women had to start doubling up and talking to each other and just try and find some speed date friends.
0: How many men rocked up?
3: I want to say like probably 20 to 30, I would say, compared to like maybe like 50 women.
0: Wow.
1: Are guys out there, just for the two girls in the team, are guys out there approaching you guys still, or is that not happening really anymore?
3: I mean, not me.
1: I didn't want to go that way.
3: My housemate got hit on the other day. I was very proud of her.
1: So that is still happening a bit, that guys are walking up to girls and saying like, hey.
3: I think it does happen, but it's like
0: it's
3: amongst
0: rarer.
3: My single friends, it's really rare.
0: It's rarer and rarer.
1: Because now
0: you can
1: just go online. Like there's no need to walk up to someone in real life and risk being rejected in public.
3: Well,
1: I'm sure that's
3: like,
1: the psyche,
3: I think,
1: right?
3: Especially in different cities, people don't want to be like creepy
1: and you can get
3: cancelled really easily.
1: I do.
0: Well, by going, but this is like a, we're single women consenting to meeting.
3: Yes.
0: Single guys event. This isn't a...
3: No, it's not the wild. Well, it is the wild, but it's not like...
0: Yeah, it's a controlled environment.
1: It's
0: we're all
1: wild.
0: Agreeing that there's going to be some, you know, frivolity here, there's going to be some awkwardness here, but we're all trying. This isn't guys hitting on you in public. This is like, this is literally like opening the door and being like, hey, we would like to meet someone. Like, I feel like it's almost like you're putting, what do they call it when they're like burly in the water and you're trying to attract sharks.
1: Sure.
0: That's like what that but do you know what I mean? Like it's like surely this would work. You're putting on a singles night.
1: Yes.
0: There are single women there.
1: Yes.
0: It is full of single women and there are no men.
1: Yes.
0: I'm finding this hard to come to terms.
1: Well, you've never been rejected, Will. You know, you can't relate.
0: That is true.
1: You famously said in this show that you've never been broken up with. You don't know what it's like. As someone who's been rejected so many times, it does hurt. But the one thing that would keep me going and keep me afloat would be I would always walk into an interaction where I knew I could be rejected and I would say to myself, this will either go well or this is a really funny story.
0: Yeah.
1: And that would always help me. It's just like, don't take it so seriously. Like, yeah. At the pub later, this will be a hilarious yarn to tell everyone about how badly you were rejected.
0: Okay, well, I would like to take some calls because this is you and I talking from a different time, a different generation.
1: It really is, isn't it?
0: We didn't have the option of online dating. So are you a single guy? Why are you not doing the public dating thing? Why are you not approaching people? Are you scared of rejection?
1: And please feel safe. Again, this is coming from a guy who I had one date with a girl. It was a beach date, bad idea. And she said to me after that she couldn't see me again because she was moving back to the States. I then saw her at the supermarket 2 weeks later.
0: Oh, that's right. That was really funny. What was her name?
1: Jill.
0: Jill.
1: And
0: right.
1: So happy to give her name. Because if you're listening, Jill, I know you're still here.
0: Yes.
1: All right. Just say you don't like
0: me. She was moving back home. All right. Also, there are other women out there that want to join the conversation here. Do you think guys are scared? Is that what's going on? You can text us. Are single men scared of rejection? Is that the problem? It's Will and Woody. It's up next.
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0: 28 to like 45.
1: Okay.
0: And I'd say the other main issue is just sometimes it's really hard to get to Danny events. And I know there is obviously this endemic of some people being scared of rejection, but honestly, I think more men just need to get out there and just give it a shot, because the worst that's going to happen is you're just going to have a great night.
1: And how good's a great night? That's true.
2: I mean, at the end of the day, you just go and have a couple of beers, don't you, Aiden?
0: Yeah, just have a couple of beers, you know, grab some food. It's a great night out regardless.
1: Are you scared of the rejection, Aiden, though? I've never been to a singles night, Aiden. Like, is it nerve-wracking?
0: I think at the start it is, but I think it's more so just, you know, once you find your people, it makes things a lot less nerve-wracking, because I recently went to a dating event, and like I said, there were way too many men to women.
2: How many dating events have you been to, Aiden?
0: I'd say probably 6 or 7.
2: Nice. And you're still single now, though?
0: Unfortunately so, yes.
2: That's all right, mate.
1: You'll find someone, Aiden, because you're getting out there. I think the lesson here is that, mate, you're getting out there. You will 100% find someone. And as you said before, if you don't find someone, it's still a great night out, Aiden.
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1: Will's Reddit.
0: Beware of the right. Barbie creeps. It is the best of the internet, according to me. This is... I've got a story I've been trying to get to for a long time.
2: Well, let's go.
0: Nah, it's been trumped by my favourite story of all time.
2: Huge.
0: On Reddit.
2: Huge.
0: So, there's 118,000 upvotes, this story. It's actually...
2: Is that good on Reddit?
0: Amazing.
2: Okay.
0: Yep. Never get over 100,000 upvotes.
2: Whoa.
0: Yeah. We're discerning. We're discerning on Reddit.
2: Yeah.
0: You know, we don't just like willy-nilly.
2: I like how you call it so, now. It's we. Anyway, go on.
0: So, a Japanese boy noticed that his butterflies seemed to recognize him. So, he spent two years. He's 11 years old. He spent 2 years designing an experiment and proved that the metamorphosis, so when a caterpillar turns into a butterfly, it's called does not erase memories formed during the caterpillar stage. Proved it himself.
2: Get out.
0: Yeah, now click on the story. Okay. I put it on your show planner so you can see how cute he is.
2: Oh, he's adorable.
0: Isn't that just
2: and he's surrounded by butterflies.
0: He's butterflies.
2: Who can recognize
0: who
2: him from when they were caterpillars.
0: When they were caterpillars.
2: That is phenomenal.
0: Isn't that amazing? So he did this and he was
2: how?
0: Wow, this is a thing. I think we can get into it. I don't know how he did it, but he put it online and then it found out that it had already been an experiment which is done in the US, but like with like a university over the course of 10 years. He did it in like his backyard. So cool. So cute.
2: He's 10.
0: So there you go, guys. If you see a caterpillar and you offend it, it will remember that all the way through to when it's a butterfly. Now.
2: Oh my God. Memories are passed on through genetic memory.
0: Yes. They genetically remember things, butterflies.
2: That's unbelievable.
0: Isn't that
2: the best
0: incredible?
2: Story I've ever heard in my life.
0: From an 11-year-old boy, he was like, hang on a second, my butterfly seems to recognize me.
2: At what point can we just, as a world and a society, just give him $1 million now and just go, like, do something else?
3: Yeah.
2: Do you know, like...
0: Oh, I think that would corrupt him. End up like Justin Bieber.
2: That's good. Good discussion anyway.
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3: Should be a nice clear evening tonight, getting to an overnight low of 14 degrees. Chance for morning fog tomorrow before some clearing clouds at a top of 28, and showers expected for Wednesday at a top of 27. And for Nexus Pools, the best pools in Bundy, tomorrow's UV reading expected to hit a 9. 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
1: We got full-length episodes up now. Or grab the podcast from wherever you get the podcasts. Yeah, I put this out there on our socials, and you can get involved anytime. Mm-hmm. Drop us a DM, chatgnt.podcast at Instagram. I put it out there, signs you're getting old. Went bunter.
0: It did.
1: Absolutely bunter. So I'm going to read you out a couple of good ones.
0: Okay.
1: You can let me know if you're doing any
0: of these. Yeah, I was going to say, am I really doing these things? Let's find out.
1: I reckon you are, because you're classic meniscus.
0: Oh,
1: yeah.
0: Geez, that was on the fritz the other night because I just sit down.
1: On
0: across
1: the fritz. Meniscus on the fritz.
0: I just sit down cross. It's if I have to cross legged. If I was a
1: Who's going cross legged? Are you mad? Well, maybe you're nearly 40. You might not get up again.
0: But that's what all primary school and kindy teachers do. I see them and I'm like, you're 50 and you're sitting down cross legged. If I do that, I am effed.
1: They're special people.
0: Yeah.
1: I can't be on the floor anymore. I go to story time with my daughter. I can't get up back up.
0: Are you in a chair at the back like granddad?
1: Well, that's a good sign you're getting old.
0: Yes.
1: You're in a bloody chair at the back
0: and
1: of story
0: else.
1: Time. Who's this old prick? From my mate Kim. Holding everything 2 feet away
0: from
1: your face.
0: Oh, yes.
1: To make it like you can see it clearly.
0: So I noticed the other night now, so the kids will bring like little matchbox cars up to me and Hot Wheels.
1: What are you holding? I don't know what you're talking about.
0: Yeah, they're like, Mum, what sort of car is it? Turn it over and read it. Do you know how hard it is to read the embossed like type of car, Nissan Patrol or whatever?
1: Yeah. Or Jack brings me a dinosaur. What's the name of this? Zizendion?
0: Yeah.
1: I don't
0: know. No, I'm feeling that.
1: No, that's a good one. Love a spring clean.
0: Oh.
1: I love a spring clean. That's
0: me too.
1: Yeah. I love getting rid of stuff.
0: But
1: chucking stuff out.
0: Do you mean
1: kids,
0: after it? Yeah.
1: Get rid of them.
0: After it or at the time are you enjoying it?
1: All of it. I love thinking about it.
0: Oh.
1: I love going, that can go, that can go.
0: Yeah,
1: again,
0: that
1: to point
0: is.
1: Into my kids, they can go.
0: That is an old person thing. I
1: look
0: think.
1: At things and I go, we could get rid of 50% of our shit.
0: And do you
1: I
0: do
1: reckon
0: it?
1: Half. Well, I if it had my way.
0: Oh, yeah. I would here get we a go. You sound like my husband, Jumbie.
1: I would get a skip and I would fill it up with half of our possessions.
0: Yes.
1: And we wouldn't even know. We wouldn't even miss
0: it. Yeah. No, he would love to live like a minimalist. One time he did the toy clean out without me. And then I was like, where's the other part of this toy?
1: Look
0: and he
1: out.
0: Just threw out like actual use toys they use and parts that
1: you
0: like.
1: Threw out Max.
0: Yeah. It was like that. I was like, you are never doing a toy clean out again.
1: You keep a spare hat and jumper in the car.
0: Oh, that is, I
1: That's
0: don't do
1: old
0: that.
1: School. I remember. So Mum, this comes from my lovely mother, Julianne.
0: Shout out.
1: She goes, I got one for your old thing. Yeah, getting old chat.
0: Oh.
1: I go, oh, yeah, great. She goes, remember, Auntie, Grandma Sol used to keep a cardigan in the back of her car. And when it would get to like 5 p.m., she'd go to Kev, can you get my cardigan out of the car? And he'd trot off and
0: that
1: get the
0: cardigan. Is a great one.
1: Yeah, it's a real good one.
0: Oh.
1: My mate Digby, you know Digby, he's got a lot of good ones, like a lot.
0: Yeah.
1: He sent through an annoying amount of suggestions in individual messages.
0: So it's like, mate, I just needed a couple.
1: Just three, mate. Just three. he said, you have to consider for a second if it's worth it to walk down some stairs. Like, this could be the end of me if I don't get this right.
0: No, I'm not doing that yet.
1: Talking about having had a conversation with another couple about the following. Pool pump prices.
0: Oh,
1: that'd be way in your wheelhouse.
0: That would, seeing as we have like a pool spa thing. Yeah, I think talking about the price of like anything, don't you reckon?
1: Yeah,
0: like
1: no, that's
0: true. Just various things. It's like boring.
1: Ducted V split system aircon.
0: Oh, yes. Is that an old person thing?
1: Bit of chat. Yeah, it's quite a, I mean, like, oh, no young person has the money for ducted aircon.
0: Gotta say, ducted aircon sucks.
1: Does it?
0: Oh, yeah. Our old house had it. It's the worst.
1: Tell me more.
0: Here
1: oh,
0: we're
1: old.
0: Go. We're old.
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1: 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This is Chat G&T with Georgie and Tom.

0: Yes, that's right. ChatGNT down for another week. Cheers, guys.
1: Cheers.
0: Have I told you about the 1 million beers chat that I'm in?
1: No.
0: So I'm in this WhatsApp group named 1 million beers.
1: Okay.
0: I don't know who added me.
1: Should I talk about the other WhatsApp group you're in and the name of that one?
0: I wouldn't have thought so, mate. Not on this podcast.
1: I'll protect you, but I've got that to use.
0: How did you know that?
1: Because you showed me one time some messages that we were going to use on the pod, and I was like, what's with the...
0: Oh, well, that's...
1: What's with the name?
0: Why would I show you my phone?
1: I know.
0: Ridiculous. The point of this group is we got to hit 1 million beers.
1: Oh.
0: So every time you drink a beer, take a photo of it and add one to the count. So I'm in a group chat with about 1,000 other people.
1: You don't even know who these freaks are?
0: No idea.
1: What?
0: I'm assuming a mate of mine added me, but I can't tell.
1: Oh.
0: But it's a bit of fun. And like, so, you know, I'll have a, let's pretend this is a beer. I'll go, add it. And we're up to 30,092.
1: No way.
0: So for every beer you have.
1: And how do they keep a tally of it?
0: There's one, there's a little boffin in there keeping a tally.
1: Oh.
0: And it's a rolling tally. So I might add one and then you will add one and it'll go, okay, we're up to two.
1: Oh.
0: And then it just goes up. And now we're up to like 30,000 beers.
1: Wow.
0: So.
1: Is it pinging a lot too?
0: Like, well, I had to mute that because it pings all night.
1: Yeah.
0: Because there's people in like Calgary and like the UK
1: oh.
0: and Scotland and like Malta and Bali, and you get all these great like photos
1: yep.
0: from around the world and all these different beers.
1: That's
0: a bit
1: cute.
0: Of fun. But it's so funny. The rules are like only one beer at a time. It's got to be a beer, like it can't be wine, and no chit chat. Like, so why? And they take it really seriously. Like, it's classic guys. Like, one bloke was like, saw that someone posted from a location. He's like, oh, I love that place. I went last year. And everyone started going, no chit chat. Like,
1: no
0: and
1: way.
0: Thumbs downing his chat. And he's like, oh, don't be assholes, guys. I was just having a chat. And they kicked him out of the group.
1: And he got kicked out.
0: No chit chat. You know the rules, mate. This is beers only.
1: And are those. So the no chit chat rule, has that been, does that get reiterated every now and again? Because obviously if people are joining the group, they don't know that rule.
0: Big time. Like a lot of people make the error of going, oh, you messed up the count or something. And they're like, no chit chat.
1: Oh.
0: Yeah, pretty strict.
1: This sounds so weird. This is reminding me of, remember when we were kids, it's got a proper name where you would, oh, chainmail.
0: Chainmail.
1: It's
0: remember
1: like
0: chain
1: the modern mail? Day chainmail.
0: It really
1: you'd
0: is.
1: You'd get sent a letter and then you'd post it and send it to someone
0: yeah.
1: else. And then that went into email territory and it'd be like, send this on to 10 people and God. Your dreams will come true.
0: I still feel embarrassed. I got tricked by that. And I knew, like, you know when you do stuff when you're a kid and your parents just go, okay, we'll do
1: yeah.
0: it. Like, and they know. I definitely got, you know.
1: Yeah, I was never allowed to send the chainmail on. Mum would be like, nah, and so it would always end on me. I'd be like, oh, okay.
0: Yeah.
1: So there you go. You're on your new chain mail.
0: Yeah. And but see, if you do the quick maths, 1,000 members.
1: Yep.
0: We've each got to drink 1,000 beers to get to 1 million. 1,000 times 1,000 is 1 million.
1: That's a few years.
0: Well, this is the thing. Like, what's the time? Like, how quickly can we achieve our goal?
1: But if you had a big night on the piss, wouldn't you have like 10 beers?
0: 10, I'll be under the counter.
1: Okay. 6?
0: So well,
1: would
0: I probably
1: you go,
0: have
1: one, two. Like you'd have to take a yeah. photo of each of them. Ah, okay.
0: You know what? It's annoying now because it's definitely encouraging me drinking more.
1: Ah.
0: Uh-huh. Like 4 p.m. I'm like, why don't I add one to the tally?
1: Oh, so you're really into it.
0: But then I get annoyed when I have a beer out and I miss uploading it. So I'm like, oh, there's a miscount.
1: Yeah, okay. Well,
0: do you want to join?
1: No.
0: Great Northerns are like,
1: yeah.
0: No Great Northerns.
1: Yeah, no Great Northerns, no chit chat.
0: No chat.
1: Nah, I'm going to leave you to that lame group.
0: This is what men do. Still don't know who dobbed me in, but hey, if you like this podcast, dob in a mate, send it to a mate.
1: Yeah.
0: I'll enjoy it.
1: Yes, please do, because if you're listening, it means you must think it's okay.
0: Yep.
1: Send it around. Follow us on Insta, TikTok, all that jazz. Watch us on YouTube if you like.
0: Please do.
1: Okay. Bye.
0: Bye. For what's on around Bundy, it's Hits
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3: 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It's 939, Bundy weather.
11: Should be a nice clear evening tonight, getting to an overnight low of 14 degrees. Chance for morning fog tomorrow before some clearing clouds at a top of 28, and showers expected for Wednesday at a top of 27. And for Nexus Pools, the best pools in Bundy, tomorrow's UV reading expected to hit a 9. Very high, so remember slip, slop, slap, seek and slide. 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
1: 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Maddie's picking from just the hits 90s. 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
1: Join retired Sergeant David Raymond as he shares the incredible story of police dog Beta and his 36 years with Queensland Police Service. 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

0: Will and Woody, you're probably driving around at the moment. You're driving an Uber. You're driving to go and let's face it, it could be a late night hookup.
1: Oh, that's
0: late
1: exciting.
0: Late night hookups.
1: That's exciting.
0: I mean, in a former life, this was a very exciting time to be driving a car.
1: Oh, whoa.
0: Right?
1: You'd be nervous.
0: You'd be
1: a little
0: so
1: bit.
0: Nervous.
1: What are you wearing? You're probably wanting, like, because you don't want to be too dressed up. Because then you're trying too hard.
0: Yes.
1: I was always a fan of just some tracky dacks, but like a nice tracky dack.
0: I think tracky dacks are sexy. Maybe it's just because the connotation that I have with those times of night, but everyone's in trackies.
1: Tracky dacks.
0: Everyone's in trackies like at that time.
1: A hoodie.
0: Yeah, you're wearing a hoodie. Yeah, you want to look like you're casual, but then also you want to look sexy.
1: And smell good.
0: And smell
1: so
0: good.
1: So you can't overdo the smell for mine. You can look casual, but you don't want to smell casual.
0: Yes, exactly right.
1: Anyway, here's our best bits from the show yesterday. Enjoy, Will and Woody. Kids 939. I know you moved on to someone new. Hope life is beautiful. You were the light for me to find my truth. I just want to say thank

0: late or up early? It's Will and Woody keeping you up.
1: This is always hot news, Woods. The next James Bond has been chosen.
2: Jacob Elordi. Is it our boy Jacob?
1: Not Jacob Elordi.
2: So hang on, are we saying this is 100% confirmed by Barbara Broccoli?
1: So they've been chosen. They've been chosen. Gary Oldman just did an interview with Canada's Global News, and he said that we're going to find out very soon. He said they've picked them, they've made their choice, but they haven't announced it yet.
2: Okay, so
1: now the reason he said that is because he wants it to be Jack Lowden from Slow Horses.
2: I know. Have you ever seen Slow Horses? I love Slow Horses.
1: He's the Scottish guy, the red-haired guy, who's like the main guy, Strawberry Blonde guy. Yes.
2: Oh yeah.
1: So he wants it to be Jack. He might have been hinting at it that was Jack. The others in the mix, though, are, as you said before, Aaron Taylor Johnson. I think he's gone a bit off the boil. I don't know if that's. I mean, you're a big ATJ fan, Annalise.
3: Yeah, well, I know him, and yes, he's the Bond-esque.
2: He's Bond-esque.
3: I would say.
2: Okay.
3: Yep.
2: He had that great that commercial. I think it was a fragrance commercial where
3: he's got that like kind of like sit and stare vibe.
1: I don't know a lot of these guys. Going to be honest, Martin Compston is he's in the running?
2: I'm not across Compston. Is Elordi still in the running?
1: Nah, I don't think so.
2: Really?
1: Generally speaking, they've got to be British. Like, they're going to go down to British. I was always a big fan of the Idris Elba train, but I think he's probably a little bit too old.
2: Yeah.
1: I reckon Theo James is apparently in the mix, old Chompers.
3: Oh, that would be good.
1: He's hot.
3: Yeah, he's great.
1: When you say great, you mean hot.
3: No, no, really good actor.
2: What's his best role?
1: The other one.
3: White Lotus. Divergent.
1: Oh, yeah, he's in Divergent. The other one that I really like is Callum Taylor.
3: Callum Turner.
1: Callum Turner, sorry. It could be. That's actually a typo in the article. Damn it.
2: Callum Turner would be good as well.
1: Callum Taylor's a Welsh cricketer. He might be pivoting. Who knows? No, Callum Turner, I think, would be really good.
2: Yeah, I think he's
1: I think he's a good actor, more importantly.
2: Yeah.
1: Now, what I would like to try right now, though, Woods.
2: Yes?
1: Is I think the James Bond auditioning process would be stringent.
2: No doubt.
1: It'd be tough.
2: Yeah, absolutely.
1: And I think James Bond might be out of your reach, but I'd like you to try a James Bond audition process.
2: Oh, yeah? Far away.
1: So if you want to just walk back in through the door here, we're going to run the audition process.
2: Okay.
1: Annalise, you might be needed here. I mean, you're fresh out of acting school.
2: I love this. So hang on. So I'm me? I'm being me?
1: Well, when you come in, we'll probably just kick off as Bond.
2: Right.
1: Yeah.
2: So I'm Bond when I walk in.
1: As soon as you walk in.
2: Yeah.
1: Good luck.
3: Bye, Woody.
1: Okay. All right. Here we go. He's got a bit of swagger.
2: Righto, who's dealing? I assume we're playing blackjack.
1: Nice, James.
2: Who are you and who do you work for? Who do you work for?
1: So, James, some.
2: Do I have to keep up the accent?
1: I prefer if you didn't.
2: Oh, thank
1: you. But occasionally when we that was good.
2: Yeah,
1: nice bit of swagger about you.
2: Yeah.
1: Okay.
2: Yeah.
1: Now, James often has witty lines when he kills people.
2: Oh, no doubt.
1: Okay, so in this instance, you've just shot someone with an arrow.
2: Yep, amazing.
1: What do you say?
2: Bullseye.
1: Oh, don't mind it. Don't mind it. The line that I was actually going from is it's a Sean Connery line. He says this.
4: I think you got the point.
2: Oh, good one.
1: Very good.
2: Nice.
1: I don't mind bullseye,
2: Sean,
1: though.
2: Bullseye came to me straight away.
1: I don't mind that. Okay, another one here. Someone strangling you from behind in a jet.
2: Someone's strangling me.
1: Yeah, you're flying a jet. Someone's strangling you from behind in a jet.
2: Yep.
1: Okay? You manage to hit the eject button.
2: Oh.
1: On that person, and then they fly out of the jet.
2: Yep.
1: And they die. What do you say?
2: I guess he had to get off at that stop.
1: Not bad. Not bad. This is what Pierce Brosnan said.
5: Backseat driver.
2: What did he say then?
1: Backseat driver.
2: I think mine was better.
1: Yeah, I didn't mind yours.
2: Yeah, okay,
1: next test for Bond is obviously how he is with women. We've got our stand-in Bond girl, Annalise.
2: Yes. Yes, am I?
3: Hello.
2: My scene partner.
1: Sounding soft as ever.
2: Yeah.
1: Okay, guys. So the scene is you're at a casino.
2: Yep.
1: Okay, you're both undercover. Okay? You've just acknowledged each other, but you're surrounded by villains. What do you say to each other to acknowledge that you're undercover?
2: What do we say to each other?
1: Yes.
2: Because we haven't, have we met before?
1: No.
2: Or we have never met before.
3: And we're at a table? Is it? Cool. Yeah. Sorry. All right, cool.
2: And villains are everywhere.
1: Villains are everywhere. But okay. You're the only two undercover.
2: Okay, okay, no worries.
1: How do you check to see if Annalise is undercover? Annalise, how do you see if, check if James is undercover?
2: I find when I play poker that I like to cover.
3: Roll the dice.
2: What? Perfect. Absolutely perfect.
1: Nice, guys. Absolutely no, no, no.
3: That's me saying yes. Roll the dice, yes.
2: Roll the dice.
1: Roll the dice.
2: I got it.
1: Roll the dice. Okay.
3: I'm a third.
1: Another one here.
2: I like it.
1: You
2: I
1: go
2: like
1: over it. To the card table. Oh. James. Yeah. James, you get a blackjack on the first hand.
2: Boom.
1: Trying to impress your Bond girl, you turn to her with a witty line and say,
2: I've just got blackjack.
1: Yeah.
2: And I turn to her.
1: Yeah, and you say.
2: And I say.
1: You're trying to impress her.
2: Okay. Not my first rodeo, love.
3: You went from like British to Western.
2: Because of rodeo, sorry.
1: Okay, final bit here. Okay, in classic James Bond style, Annalise wants to keep up her cover. So she's like, I'm going to have to leave now. I've got to go and follow the guy that I'm following. But James, you try and lure her back to your room. What do you say?
2: Oh. Okay, so sorry. He's going. Villain is going. She wants to follow villain.
1: Yep.
2: I want her to come to my room.
1: That's right. Yep.
2: I think we can give him a day head start, can't we? Wink.
1: Oh, not bad. not bad at all.
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2: Okay, third word. We've got one so far. Spill.
3: Yeah, yours could be. I spill a lot of the wine, but Beck mightn't like wine, so I'm just going to go a standard.
2: What a sentence. Like, I spill a lot of wine.
3: Go drink. 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
2: Mess.
3: Oh, Beck.
2: Like the game.
6: Okay, we've got two to go.
2: Game's turning into
3: You're
2: bit
3: right.
2: of a mess.
3: Beck, just recap then so you don't need to. 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
2: Everyone wants to do my job.
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0: cons you've ever been to. 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
1: If you can tell the difference between beer or soft drink based on the sound of the can opening, then now is the time to call us on 13 1065, because can you hear it?
2: Can you hear it? Can you hear it? Can you hear it?
3: Kelly, the great news for you is if you get 16 cans in a row, you will win $10,000.
4: Beautiful.
3: Beautiful. All right, here's can one, Kel.
4: Okay. Soft drink.
3: Oh, sorry, Kel.
1: No, Kelly. Oh, never going to be a soft drink. Kelly, what are you doing tonight? Kel, what are you doing?
4: Oh, come on.
1: I actually want to hear from Kelly. What's she doing?
3: Sorry, Kelly, you cut out there.
1: What are you doing tonight?
4: Not sure yet. Not celebrating.
1: Sorry, Kelly.
3: Lost you again, Kelly. I'm not sure what's happening there with the line. Let's go to Naomi here. Hi, Naomi.
1: That's stiff.
5: Hello, how are you?
1: We love you, Kelly. Can we send Kelly something?
3: We can send her.
1: We'll send her a can here at Stubby Holder.
3: That kind of rubs it in. She didn't get one can. And then we're going to send her a can.
1: It's encouragement. Go and practice.
3: True.
1: Go and practice.
3: Sorry, Naomi. you want your first can?
5: Yep. Yeah, let's do it.
3: Beer. Oh, Naomi, no. No.
1: Clearly a softie. Gone. What are you doing tonight, Naomi? Anything fun on the weekend?
5: No.
3: Why is no one doing anything fun tonight?
1: If they start with no, you're going to get faded out. What? You're going to get faded out. Good on you, Naomi. Nice to speak to you.
3: Why is no one having fun tonight? It's Friday. Everyone should have fun on a Friday. Anyway, let's go to Maddie.
1: Times
3: here.
1: Are tough.
3: But you can have fun without spending money. Trust me. I'm the biggest tight ass there is, and I have a lot of fun. Hello, Maddie. How are you?
6: Hi, good. How are you?
3: What are you doing there?
6: Just got home with my baby. Sorry.
3: Is that your baby passing wind, Maddie?
1: What was that?
6: No, it's car driving past.
3: Oh, car drove past. Okay.
1: Doesn't sound like a car.
3: Must have backfired.
6: I'm just nervous to get the guesses right.
1: Sorry, did you fart live on air then, Maddie?
6: Yeah.
3: Oh, Maddie.
1: It was.
3: It's so fine. And no judgment here, Maddie.
1: I thought it was. I was like, wow, she's come on air. Within the first 3 seconds. I'm going to ask our audio producer, Mark the Man,
6: to make sure you give me the answers.
1: Mark, can you see if you can get that for me? That was, I'm going to have to hear that again. That really was unbelievable start to a phone call. I don't think that's ever happened before. Just good for you, Maddie.
3: Better out than in, Maddie. I hope you're feeling calmer now.
1: Annalise can't believe it. She's an absolute. She was a wild. It really snuck through. I'm sorry I came back. I hope I didn't embarrass you. I'm sure a lot of people in their cars didn't.
3: That was a car.
6: Yeah, no, trust me, they're all cars.
3: I have the same rule at my house at home with my wife. Ooh, the car's going past. Maddie, can't number one. Let's go.
6: Beer.
3: Yes, here we go, Mads.
1: Oh, there we go. Again.
3: Hello.
1: There
3: Merry
1: she is.
3: Maddie, what did you have for lunch?
1: Stop it, Maddie.
6: Are you guys hearing something that I'm not?
3: Maddie, we must be. How are you holding your phone and where are you holding it?
6: Next to my ear. I'm sitting next to my car.
3: Okay. Okay.
1: Something's happening there, Maddie. It does sound like you are. If you're farting into the phone and then denying it, this is the best thing that's happened to the show.
6: Well, it's entertaining.
1: Definitely.
3: We're loving it. Keep it up, Maddie. Keep it up. Okay, can number two, Maddie. Here we go.
6: Beer.
1: Bad luck,
3: sorry,
1: Maddie.
3: Mads.
1: Bad luck, Maddie.
3: I tell you what, though. If you can make that noise again, I'll give you a $100 jockey voucher.
6: I don't even know what the noise was.
1: Yeah. That's so funny. Okay, so, Maddie, stay on the line. I've actually got audio of it so you can hear it. This is what we were hearing.
3: Hello, Maddie. How are you?
6: Hi, good. How are you?
3: What are you doing there?
6: Just got home with my baby. Sorry.
3: Is that your baby passing wind, Maddie?
1: What was that?
6: Did
1: you hear that, Maddie?
3: My car drove fast.
1: Did you hear that, Maddie?
3: Maddie?
6: Yeah, I heard it.
3: What do you think it is?
7: I don't know. I don't know. I think it was the car.
3: Strange car.
1: Just doesn't sound like that, does it? Kids 939.

0: working and they're working. It's Will and Woody keeping you up.
1: It's Battle of the Jets.
2: Leave Benny alone!
3: It's Will and Woody's Battle of the Jets!
1: So we're millennials. Producer Annalise is a Gen Z-er. She comes in here and defends the honor of Gen Z.
4: Hey!
1: The flailing, phone-obsessed...
4: Not phone-obsessed.
1: Borderline redundant generation.
4: I know, we're with nature. We're
5: no, you are not.
4: We're clean girl aesthetic. No, yeah, we are. Yeah, we are.
1: You're ruining the internet and the planet. You don't. You don't.
4: Anyway, I do.
5: You don't stick to your brick, though. You tell people on social media that you're bricking.
4: Yeah, and then we don't go on it for the day, and then we go back and see how many people liked it.
5: Now, Will, before the song, though, you said which generation cheats the most.
1: Yes.
5: Is it us or is it them?
1: Gen Z. Oh.
4: That's rude. That's rude. What do you
1: not,
4: mean?
1: No, that's a study. So there was a study online that said Gen Z cheat the most.
4: In like math or like...
1: Oh, very good. Very good. No, apparently you guys are cheating. So Gen Z, so everyone knows, is 14 to 29 years of age. And apparently you guys cheat the most. And apparently that is associated to the rise in social media has made it way easier for people to cheat.
4: Wow.
1: Yes.
4: I feel like this is a wider conversation though than what is cheating. Because like is liking, if you're in a relationship...
1: They're talking about having
4: post,
1: sex with someone.
4: Okay, well, yeah. That's cheating, I guess. Yeah.
5: So are you saying easy, know what that is. Easier because they just slide into DMs and just like... Just,
1: yes, just I think so. Them. And also you get to window shop a little bit.
4: Oh, wow.
1: So to speak.
4: Well, yes.
1: Yes, so it kind of builds up the obsession.
5: A lot of window shopping in the air going on, isn't there? A lot of window shopping out there.
6: A Darcy? Yeah.
1: Oh, Darcy. Shots fired.
7: I was catching blanks.
1: Shots fired. You guys are all Gen Z, which is terrifying because the number one place that Gen Z is cheat with other people is at work.
4: Oh, no, you're kidding.
1: Yes, work colleague is 37%.
5: Whoa.
1: Yes, totally wild. There you go. So that doesn't change much.
4: Well, we don't claim that energy.
1: Who's we?
4: The team.
1: Oh, our team. Yeah, obviously.
5: No, you guys are.
1: Woody and I are the only ones in relationship. Oh, Tommy's in a relationship.
4: Yeah.
5: He's open, though. He's open.
1: Oh, yeah, that is true.
8: I'm open.
1: Did you hook up with Darcy?
8: No, but Joe and Dar spent Friday night together.
1: That is true. Whoa. That is true. Here we go. Well, open up a can of worms.
5: Those after work beers went pretty late, you guys.
6: I'm also Darcy's boss.
1: Oh, boss actually comes in at 29%. Gen Z is.
5: Whoa.
1: All right. Well, that's not
5: put that one down. We'll put that one down. We'll put that
4: that's
5: one
4: crazy.
5: Down.
1: That felt a little bit real. All right. Let's
5: all of a sudden got very uncomfortable outside.
1: Let's move on.
6: That's misogynistic.
1: Now, Annalise, in the true unfair duality of this segment, I'm happy to blame Gen Z for being the biggest cheaters in the world. But then I'm also outraged that you guys are claiming cheating because that's obviously something that us millennials invented because we invented everything.
4: Yeah, you guys did.
1: So thank you so much. So what we're going to do right up next is we're going to go through some of the biggest millennial cheating scandals.
4: Oh, I'm pretty across
1: these of two. All time.
4: Oh. Yeah, I love the tea from these.
1: These are the definition of tea. This is where tea originated from, from things like this.
4: Have you got Kirsten Stewart in there? Kristen Stewart with Rob Pattinson.
5: Not big enough.
4: Charles and Diana.
1: Whoa. Never confirmed.
4: Yeah. Oh,
1: never
4: back
1: confirmed.
4: Off Diana. Back off, Diana. That phone call.
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0: Replace your Z's with W's. It's Will and Woody keeping you up.
1: Junior producer Annalise in the studio. She's a Gen Zer. Woods and I are millennials. And we're going to try and find out which generation is most out of touch.
2: Leave Benny alone.
3: It's Will and Woody's Battle of the Gens.
1: Okay, Annalise. Mm. These are the greatest cheating scandals of, I'm going to say, ever.
4: Let's build,
1: I think,
4: the
1: anything
4: tea.
1: Before the millennials is redundant. After the millennials, it's probably to do with a YouTuber that no one cares about. So let's get into it.
4: Okay.
1: First,
5: and there's too much of it happening now as well. It's just like everyone's cheating on everyone. These were iconic.
1: These were iconic.
5: They were rare.
1: These are proper tea. These are proper tea. The reason we're talking about it is there was a survey today that said Gen Z cheating the most, but just to prove that we invented cheating like everything else, let's go through them.
4: Sure.
1: This, I'm about to play you some audio. I want you to see who said it and who is it about.
4: Okay, cool.
6: I did not have sexual relations with that woman.
4: Oh, gosh. It's a press conference because I can hear the cameras.
5: Nice.
4: Well, I did not have sexual relations with that woman. Okay.
1: Who said it? Wow. And who's it about?
4: Can you play it one more time?
6: I did not have sexual relations with that woman.
4: Southern accent. It's American. Gosh, nice. I don't know.
1: Who's having a press conference talking about
4: an affair? Sorry. JFK.
5: JFK? And what was your referring
4: to? No, he wasn't Southern. Press conference.
1: Yeah.
4: Press conference, I'd say president, someone presidential.
1: Right.
5: Mm-hmm.
4: Who had a massive affair and was a president?
1: Oh, God.
5: Did JFK have an affair?
4: No, I don't think he did.
1: Well, allegedly with Marilyn Monroe. Mm.
4: Oh, yes. Mm. Happy birthday, Mr. President.
5: There you go.
4: Okay. Jeez, I don't know. Can you give me
1: another president.
4: George Bush.
1: No.
5: Wasn't Bush.
4: It wasn't Biden. Wasn't Obama?
1: It wasn't Biden.
5: No, it definitely wasn't Smokey Joe.
1: No, and it wasn't Obama.
6: Have sexual relations with that woman.
1: Who's the big president in the 90s? Who's the most famous scandal in the White House ever, arguably? It was bigger than Watergate because it was, like, so public.
4: Really?
1: Yes.
5: Should we give the second name involved here?
4: Yeah.
5: See if that helps.
4: Yes.
1: Clinton.
4: Clinton. Hillary Clinton.
5: Yeah, it was Hillary Clinton.
1: No. Who's the guy?
4: Yeah, I know it.
1: Her husband.
4: Clinton.
1: Yes, great. Okay, cool.
4: I can't remember his first name.
1: What about the other? What about the woman? What about the woman?
4: The woman? Again, I don't know. I actually don't know the scandal.
5: Monica
4: Lewinsky.
1: Yeah, there we go.
4: Monica Lewinsky with Bill Clinton.
1: Yeah. Yo.
4: I'm across these things.
1: You are. Never well done. We got there. Wow, people were screaming at their radios. Okay.
4: I'm embarrassed.
1: Name three celebrities that have cheated with the nanny.
4: Whoa, I didn't know she was in that. Okay.
5: Hang on, sorry. When we say cheated with the nanny, we don't mean Fran Drescher.
1: That's confusing.
5: That was confusing.
1: In hindsight, that was confusing. Sorry.
5: We're saying,
1: that.
5: Like, which celebrities cheated with their house nannies?
4: Oh, yes. Sure. Okay.
1: There's Fran Drescher. I think not clean, as far as we know. Although Mr. Sheffield and her in the end, probably. There you go.
5: But was that cheating, though? I think Mr. Sheffield
1: he was a bachelor,
5: single.
1: Was he?
5: Yeah, he was single. There you go. Okay. Anyway, there are three very famous cases of, won't surprise you, men cheating with the house nanny.
4: Oh, and you know what? They'll come to me when you say them.
1: Oh, don't
4: they
1: you?
4: Will.
1: You, from the queen of the tea.
4: I know.
1: You're
4: I thought you were going to do a few more basic ones. Okay. I want to say someone like Brad Pitt. But
1: no, okay. No. So you know we're here. No, okay, so Pitt. Arnold Schwarzenegger cheated with the
4: That's
1: nanny.
4: That's right, and then he had the some babies with her.
5: He's got a kid with the nanny.
1: Yeah. Maybe just stop talking for this bit. Jude Law hooked up with the nanny while he was with Sienna Miller.
4: Oh wow, that's sad.
1: Ben Affleck allegedly.
4: Allegedly.
1: While he was with Jennifer Garner.
4: Yeah, I heard that one.
1: Hey, iconic song from the 90s.
4: Yes.
1: Is Shaggy's It Wasn't Me.
4: Yes, I
1: okay.
4: love that song.
1: Love that song.
4: We were both butt naked.
1: What were they wearing and where were they?
4: Mm-hmm. Forget that I had given her an extra key.
1: You're right there. You were in it. Picture this.
4: Oh, but naked. They were wearing nothing.
5: And where were they?
1: Where were they?
4: And the bathroom floor.
1: Yeah! She gets one!
4: Oh, wow, I didn't want to say that because I thought it was a bit rude for radio.
1: Okay, final one here. The adult film star Stormy Daniels.
4: Donald Trump.
1: Allegedly had an affair with Donald Trump.
4: Yes.
1: What does this iconic 90s audio have to do with that?
4: Oh, wow, I don't know.
1: Who's that?
5: Do you know who that is? Yeah.
4: No, I don't know who that is.
5: Do you know what they're from?
4: Oh, sorry, it's the toad because he has a, you know.
1: Yeah, very good.
5: Well done, AB.
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0: late or up early. It's Will and Woody keeping you up.
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3: Beware of the blob, it creeps.
4: I just want to confirm. Do I still have a buzzer in this segment, or have I lost my buzzer privileges?
5: If it may, you can try.
4: That's not a buzzer. That's not a buzzer. Should mean that if I hit the buzzer,
5: buzz him out. He's carrying on way too much.
4: Your buzzer against me.
5: All right, here we go. So Jesse Eisenberg, yes. I've been trying to get to this story for a little while.
4: I know.
5: It's real. I've got some amazing audio of Jesse Eisenberg. Okay. Jesse Eisenberg, obviously a very famous actor. He played Zuki Zuki in The Social Network, amongst other, Mark Zuckerberg, I should say.
4: Yes. Anyway,
6: played Lex Luthor in Superman.
5: He played Lex Luthor. I do really like. What's that one he played with Kieran Culkin recently?
4: He wrote it and he directed it.
5: That was very good.
4: I want to say
5: horrible
4: it's called The Trip or
5: thing,
4: something.
5: Insulting person. Annalise, find it quickly because Kieran Culkin won the Oscar for it.
4: A real pain. Great movie.
5: Great movie.
4: Jesse Eisenberg. He wrote it. Yeah, anyway, go on.
5: I think he's great. Anyway, he's so great. Mm. This, I don't think it gets any better than this. This is him talking about when he discovered kidney donation.
7: When I heard about kidney donations, my first thought was, why is there not a line down the block of the hospital? I don't even call it a sacrifice. I got treated like a king in a hospital for 3 days. I would donate a kidney every single day if I had them. And the most interesting part of this entire experience for me was sitting in waiting rooms with people who were having the worst day of their lives. And I am there on this kind of like happy little quixotic jaunt.
4: Wow.
5: He found out you could donate a kidney. Yeah. He walked straight down to his local hospital and was like, I only need one. Get it out.
4: That's awesome.
5: And got one out and like immediately cancelled everything and was like, I need to remove this.
4: Because
5: I know somebody else needs it.
4: Does he know where his kidney went? Like, does the person know they've got Eisenberg's kidney?
5: Don't know. I wonder, that'd be cool. I reckon that might be in breach of a privacy.
4: If I'm Eisenberg though, like I think I'd want to know. Like, you want to be able to check in on them. You know, give them a call. How's the kidney health?
5: Is that because you're under that weird superstition that people might adapt?
4: A little bit.
5: Start barbecuing their carrots at 8 o'clock in the morning.
4: It'd be interesting, right?
5: Yeah.
4: It'd be a little bit interesting. Yeah, has some of my spirit.
5: I think that
4: gone
5: happens
4: with
5: your heart transplant.
4: Yeah,
5: that's fair. That's the myth. I think kidney, it's just processing your urine at the end of the day.
4: But I think also, like, selfishly, and this is maybe a little bit wrong, but like, I'd maybe call that person and say, like, hey, I'm moving house.
5: Oh, yeah, because I think this
4: How's
5: is why
4: my kidney going.
5: So I think this is why it's private.
4: You want to give me a hand?
5: I think this is why it's private.
4: Did you want to? Oh, no, you're busy, are you? Oh, how's that kidney going?
5: Yeah. Yeah, so I think it's why it's private because they don't want that. from one great guy to another great guy.
4: Yes.
5: So I saw this interview the other day. I'm a Star Trek fan.
4: Yes.
5: So this is from a while ago, but it was when Benedict Cumberbatch played the villain in Star Trek. It was Star Trek Into Darkness, the new trilogy. Simon Pegg was involved, and I think Simon Pegg's amazing.
4: Yeah, yeah.
5: Simon Pegg's in an interview with the lead female in the movie, and the questioner asks a really pretty sick question. Uh-huh. It was in and around the time when Benedict Cumberbatch was voted sexiest man in the world. Do you remember that? Have you ever considered him super sexy, Benedict Cumberbatch, Annalise?
8: He's not forefront of my mind.
5: He's not, right? No. But he was the sexiest man in the world at one stage.
4: Yeah.
5: Anyway, the interviewer basically says to this woman, I can't remember exactly what her name is, but he says to her, how hard was it being around the sexiest guy in the world? And basically, were you, totally infatuated with him? Anyway, Simon Pegg sees a flag and goes, don't worry, I'll step in here.
9: The Cumbers, Bumbers, Wumbers. The Benedict that everyone sees is a little different to the Benedict we know. The real Benedict is like,
10: hello, I'm Benedict.
9: He talks like that. And he's what I call dyspraxic, which means he can't dance and he can't sort of like physically move himself. But you switch a camera on the guy, he becomes this super sexy, lithe, Sherlock, super intelligent. It's like cut and it's like, was that any good? And you're like, Benedict, forget, someone's going to see that and they're going to know. So what, after a take, Benedict will be shepherded into a small room and he's just kept there. And we tell him he's there for, I just stay there, Ben. We all go and have dinner and stuff. And he just sits there like playing with his, we've got a little toy. It looks like a Rubik's Cube, but it's simpler. It's like four, not six.
8: Oh, God, so
9: the Benedict that all the girls love and stuff, it's a myth.
4: That is awesome.
5: How good is
4: That's
5: that?
4: That's really great stuff. He's very funny.
5: He's so good.
4: He's very funny.
5: So there's some great stuff there. A final thing from Will's Reddit that I learned today, Woodrow, and you guys can spend your time scratching your head about this, but it is 100% true. If you are in a room of 23 people, there's a 50% chance that two of them share the same birthday.
4: Whoa. Is that impressive? How am I supposed to feel now?
0: It's Will and Woody. The difference between Will and Woody is simple. 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
2: Oh, yeah.
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2: Yeah.
4: The way you've been around.
0: Will and Woody.
4: I know peculiar's in there somewhere.
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0: late or up early, it's Will and Woody keeping you up.
1: Woods.
2: Joe Jonas made us a huge promise 2 years ago.
1: He said
2: we could perform with the Jonas Brothers when they were touring Australia 2 years ago.
1: Yes.
2: We have had the plan, Will, to get his attention. He's going to be here in Australia this Friday. He's literally going to be just over a kilometre away from us.
1: Yep.
2: It feels like the perfect time to get his attention so finally he can fulfill the promise that he owes us. And our executive producer, Joe, is in the studio right now with an update.
3: So,
2: yes,
3: producers have been doing some reconnaissance.
2: Here we go.
3: And I think we can get you two tickets to the NFL game where you can potentially talk to Joe Jonas yourself.
1: Shut up.
2: Get lost.
4: What? How?
1: No, I don't believe you.
3: Producers.
1: No, everything here is a stitch up.
3: No, it's not. No, it's not a stitch up.
2: I believe. We all want this.
1: The whole team wants this.
2: Right, hang on, just slow down. Because Joe Jonas owes us.
4: Woody,
2: he owes us a promise.
4: Don't believe them.
2: Just let me believe for two seconds and then I'll crush in flames if I have to, right? He owes us a promise.
3: Yes.
2: You've just said we can get two tickets to, he's performing the halftime shows at the MCG, right?
3: Yes.
2: But you just said talk to Joe.
3: Well, so you have to figure that out yourself.
4: What do you mean?
3: It's just two tickets to the game.
2: We're close to the stage?
3: Don't know. Don't know yet.
4: Oh, so all we know is we're going to the game. You could have told us this off air.
3: First, I need you to check your diaries.
2: I can be free. I will make myself free.
3: Oh, really?
2: Yeah.
3: Friday night?
5: Gates open at 7 a.m.
4: It's a day match.
3: Oh, is it a day match?
4: It's a day match.
5: 10:35 a.m. is when the game starts.
4: Oh, yes.
2: Oh, that's, yeah.
4: 100%.
2: Done.
3: Perfect, then.
2: More than happy to.
3: And you're happy to create your own. Well, no. Show starts at 4.
2: Okay. So we're still doing work.
4: Good day.
3: Yeah, absolutely.
2: Right.
3: Well, you would have had the opportunity to meet Joe before that day's show, so you absolutely still be required in the studio.
2: Yeah, it's a fair point. Okay, so you're saying we're going to be in the stadium.
4: So you just got to stick us to the
3: game. I can get you in there, is what I'm telling you.
2: And then
4: I'm trying to make it sound sexier than it is. I've got you two tickets in the nosebleeds to the MCG. There's going to be 95,000 people there.
2: What are you reading? What are you reading?
3: All thanks to the limited edition Y Series NFL wines, the Aussie wine putting you right at the center of the action.
2: Okay.
3: So they're giving us two tickets. It's from a sales rep in Sydney. Thank you very much, Brett.
2: Love that, Brett.
4: Thanks, Brett. Brett. Love your work, Brett.
2: Are we getting a couple of those wines?
3: I don't think so.
4: All right. So what's our link in with Joe? Is there any path that you can foresee where we actually do get to talk to Joe?
3: I reckon you guys can create the world's biggest sign and then we're creative on how we get that in.
2: Recruit some
3: people that are also going down.
2: What if we blow up one of, you know, the car dealerships? We can talk about this more tomorrow, but you know the car dealerships, they got those big wobbly guys?
4: Yeah.
2: You could, like, deflate it.
4: Oh, you need compressed air and that's a lot.
2: No, but it's deflated when you go in. Mm. Blow it up.
3: Yeah,
2: someone will figure it out.
3: I mean, listeners might have ideas on how we get like the world's biggest sign into there anyway.
2: Okay.
3: Second part, they are only letting talent use these tickets. So we can't be there with you. So you have to capture all the audio and all the video yourself. So Sexy D can't be with you either. We just have to leave you be. And we put our trust in you that you will get, first of all, Joe to see the sign. Second of all, you'll get all the video and all the audio to play back on the radio show that night.
2: Feels like a lot.
3: Which is
2: of
3: just really doing your job, isn't it?
2: Yeah. What? It's not doing our
4: is
2: job.
4: Is it worth
2: We just do the fun stuff.
4: If I had a chat, can't we just get a chat with Joe? Just
3: I don't think he wants to talk to you, mate.
4: No one wants to talk. No.
2: What's the fine for running on a field these days?
3: Since this is all thanks to the limited edition Y Series NFL wines, the Aussie wine putting you right at the centre of the action. I don't reckon we want to do anything that brings the game into disrepute.
4: So the idea is we take a sign into the game.
3: Yep.
4: Which says Will and Woody, Joe, contact Will and Woody.
3: Perfect.
4: Right.
2: Oh, and then we've got it like.
4: What happened to the skywriting? Too expensive.
3: Well, yeah.
5: And you asked people to call and nobody called.
4: About the skywriting.
2: Are there any pilots out there? Like, surely there are some skywriters out there.
3: We have tickets, so we can get in there. It's the closest we've been.
4: It's the closest we're going to get.
2: It's a great step. It's a huge step. We're in the stadium now. We just have to get his attention.
3: Say you have 50 people all holding a letter each.
2: Yeah.
3: He will see that.
4: Yes. Oh, that's clever.
2: And we could also.
4: They don't have to stick together or anything. We just put them all in order.
2: Yeah.
4: Hand them out to everyone and go, guys, can you hold this up at the same time?
2: Yes. You could charm someone who's sitting closer as well, just in case we're not super close. He will see it. He's going to see it.
4: So Joe, DM Will and Woody. It's starting to sound a little bit better. 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
14: 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We go all in on making food properly. 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
15: 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Ah!

0: snores with laughs. It's Will and Woody keeping you up.
1: Woods.
2: I think with the invention of things like AI and just technology getting better and better, I think guys in particular have lost the ability to know when is the right and wrong time to flirt.
1: Yes, yes.
2: I think it's a skill that we
1: in the wild.
2: We just don't have it anymore because it's, you know, we're on the dating apps and whatnot. I managed to witness this morning, Will, and please don't tease me for this, it's important for the story. I was on my bike simulator this morning.
1: Yeah, that'll be hard.
2: Right.
1: What were you watching?
2: For those that don't know, I wasn't watching anything, I was just watching myself in a virtual world. Cycling.
1: Great.
2: In a land called Watopia.
1: Awesome.
2: And for those that don't know a bike simulator, it's people from
1: all... No one cares.
2: No, it's important. No. It's important for the story. People from all over the world can log into this virtual world and we're all cycling together in Watopia, right? And you can chat with people.

0: Ah.
1: Now, while I was cycling, I managed to see a guy trying to flirt with a girl. I've never seen it before.
0: Like while you're riding?
1: Yeah.
0: Do you have a photo? Can you see what each other's profile is?
1: You can choose to add a photo if you like, for sure. You can see where everyone's from. So it says like where you're from and then obviously your name. And then you can see each other's stats. So people would know that I'm level 61, which is quite impressive.
0: Okay. And is it like a simulator? Is it just voice chat or is it text chat? Or do you see a video? It's just text chat.
1: And you can give people thumbs up. There's a lot of thumbs up action.
0: Who's texting in cycling? No one taking it seriously.
1: Well, see, there's certain apps you can get where it's easier to text.
0: Have you got a headset?
1: No, you can't talk. You can only type. So you might say like, "You're on fire, John," or something, like, "Great climb, Mary."
0: Have you ever said anything?
1: So I don't chat because I just focus on cycling. Okay?
0: You've never said anything?
1: Some people chat to me.
0: What do they say?
1: I don't really actually even know how to write back because I'm just, you know, I'm not very technologically sound.
0: What do they say to you?
1: They might go like, "Great climb, Wood Dog." That's my name in the virtual world.
0: I assumed as much.
1: What I've never seen is flirting on this virtual simulator, right?
0: Yep.
1: But all of a sudden this morning, this was a real treat. I was on a bit of a climb and there was clearly a guy who said, "You finishing this route?" question mark. Because you can do different routes.
0: Like a double entendre?
1: I don't think he was going for that, but who knows. Anyway, this woman then goes, "Me?" question mark. Because she wasn't even sure he was talking to her.
0: Yeah.
1: And then he goes, "Yeah, I saw we had the same mileage, so I assumed we were on the same route. Are you finishing this route?" question mark. And then everyone who was in this peloton got to witness her just go offline.
0: Hang on. Is he actually flirting with her though, or is he?
1: Who really knows? That it was like you just don't ask someone.
0: And she just goes, "Nah."
1: She just went offline. She just disappeared. Right. Oh. So it's got me thinking, and I think we need to use the platform.
0: Sorry, before we go on, you said it's the worst place to flirt. I think if you're into cycling, surely that's a great place to flirt because you know someone else is into cycling there.
1: I think it's similar to like flirting with someone at the gym.
0: Okay.
1: Which I think is a we're all getting a sweat on in there. We don't want to be asked out.
0: Would you mind someone flirting with you at the gym, Joe?
2: Depends who it is.
0: Right?
1: I think the whole, I don't know.
0: You don't want to be a creepy guy.
2: But an easy place to be like creepy. Mistaken for just an absolute freak.
1: Okay, well, this is exactly what I want to talk about right now. I want to mention between junior producer Annalise, who's in the studio, and you, Will, as to whether you believe these places that I'm going to name are flirty places or not flirting places.
0: It's been 10 years since I flirted.
1: Yeah, and I'll be interested to see, like, just how off you are here. Okay. So I'm going to ask you first.
0: In a similar time for Annalise, by the way.
3: Shut up.
1: She's out there.
3: I'm out there. Depends on the day.
1: We're just not mentioning specifics, but she's out there.
0: Okay.
1: Now, Will.
0: Are you texting someone right now?
3: No, I'm writing my notes for the show.
1: Nothing specific.
0: All right.
1: Now, Will.
0: Yeah.
1: Do you think it's okay to flirt with someone in a cafe when you're waiting for your coffee?
0: Yeah.
1: Annalise.
3: Yeah, I'm down for that. Yeah.
0: Absolutely.
1: I just feel like
0: this is going to be a very, very easy pass mark, by the way. You've got a desperately single woman and a guy who's been out of the game for ages who thinks everything's above board.
1: Wouldn't you feel trapped there, Annalise? It's like because you're waiting for your coffee and you feel trapped.
3: Yeah, but I can just pick up my phone. I'm not stressed. I'll just be like, I can shut that down as much as I can start it up.
1: Tick. Let's make things more interesting here. Will, do you think it's okay to flirt with someone on a beach?
0: Oh, beach is tricky. Beach is a bit of a flag. I know you have before.
1: And how did it go for me?
0: Very well.
1: No, at the time. Oh, awfully.
0: Sorry. You ended up with that chick. You were there in Europe. But no. If you're fully clothed and it's winter, not a problem. If you approach someone and they're just in bathers.
1: Yes.
0: I think it's hard to get out of the, are you just approaching me because you want to,
1: Yeah, Annalise?
3: On beach, on sand, I'd say no.
1: On sand. So it's
0: water.
3: In water.
0: Yeah, you've done some water flirting before. Look at you little turtle. Have you done a water flirt before?
3: I haven't water flirted before, but I'd be open to it. Because you can just like dive away. Do you know what I mean?
1: Oh, yeah. Okay.
0: No, that's not what I was saying. I was saying the reason that water flirting's okay is because they can't see the merchandise. It's above water. Like, you only see the head.
3: Yeah, so it's just like a bit more like less vulnerable.
1: Clearly. Also, fully, you can't be at waist. I can't flirt at waist level.
0: Well, you can if you want, you sicko. I mean, we've been...
1: I'm asking for the listener.
0: Annalise has told you, as a woman, she wants it above the shoulders.
1: Okay, I think this one's a really interesting one. And this is the last one we'll do today. I think we'll do it again another day.
0: Yeah.
1: I've always wondered whether this was inappropriate or not.
0: Yeah.
1: Dance floor.
3: Ooh.
0: Perfect.
1: Totally fine to go and flirt with someone on a loud dance floor, even if there's smoke and it's dark.
0: I reckon if you can nail it, a good flirt on the dance floor is all time. I would never go for it because I was not a good enough dancer, but I would just like drop a bomb. A word bomb.
3: Smelly.
0: I wouldn't fart. Wouldn't fit.
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0: 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Hits 939. Bundy weather.
10: Fogged and sunny is the forecast for Bundy today. And then we're meant to get some showers coming up. So top of 28 today, but possible shower Wednesday, Thursday and Friday. Tops of 27 for tomorrow. 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Today's UV reading peaks at 9, which is very high. 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
0: 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Hits 939, Bundy weather.
11: Fogged and sunny is the forecast for Bundy today, and then we're meant to get some showers coming up. So top of 28 today, but possible shower Wednesday, Thursday and Friday. Top of 27 for tomorrow. 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Today's UV reading peaks at 9, which is very high. 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
11: Good morning, I'm Nathan Filmer with the latest Bundaberg local news from the Crofton Street newsroom. We're being warned changes to the working holiday maker system will destroy industry in Bundaberg and create enormous panic across our farming communities. The federal government moved last week to cap the numbers of international visitors our local economy relies on, with Bundy businesses speaking out against the policy. Member for Hinkler, David Batt, says the outcome is horrendous and much worse than anything he expected, while Senator for Queensland Susan McDonald has also spoken. The deputy leader of the Nationals has told our newsroom a 40% cut to those wanting to work in Australia while on holiday will have a major impact across our region.
12: Labor's changes to working holiday visas means that Bundaberg farmers are going to have a shortage of workers to pick fruit, to be in the pubs, to keep tourism businesses open, and of course to keep the truck stops going.
11: Bundaberg businesses and those in the broader region have been named finalists in this year's Queensland Tourism Awards. Bundaberg Rum Distillery, Visitor Experience, Hinkler Hall of Aviation, Lady Elliot Island Eco Resort, Mystery Craters and Dive Spear and Sport 1770 are all in the mix. Officials say this year's finalist field showcases the extraordinary breadth of Queensland's visitor economy, spanning accommodation, festivals and food and drink experiences. We'll find out who's won when the 2026 Queensland Tourism Awards Gala is held on November 6 on the Gold Coast as part of Tourism Week. And people who have reached out about when the rest of Burram Coast National Park will reopen are being assured they will be contacted. As we've heard, $1.1 million has been spent upgrading a popular four-wheel drive track in the conservation area, including works to strengthen Six Creek crossings. But people on the Bundaberg side have been wondering how long it'll be before they have the full access they're used to. Member for Burnett, Stephen Bennett, says it's only a matter of time.
13: Well, it's open from Woodgate End. We're still dealing with some serious issues on the Bundaberg End, and I do give a commitment to the people who are reaching out to me to get back to them when that will be open. We just say this isn't an easy issue to maintain this national park with the volume of people that visit.
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14: Hi, I'm Phoebe Humphrey. Charges have been laid after a shooting in Sydney that's left an 11-year-old boy in hospital. Emergency services were called to Norwest last night with three 18-year-olds arrested. One has since been charged. Police do not believe it's linked to organised crime. Anthony Albanese has issued an urgent plea for guardrails on AI. The PM is in New York for the United Nations General Assembly, releasing a statement with 21 other world leaders warning the technology poses security and safety risks. It's calling for global guardrails to ensure AI remains under human control. Two-thirds of Aussies support cutting migration numbers. The latest news poll also reveals 52% of voters consider immigration to be a mix of benefit and harm for Australians. And the White House press pool has gone on strike. A number of major networks are halting TV coverage of daily Donald Trump events in solidarity with CNN. The president has barred CNN, Politico and MS Now reporters from the White House grounds.
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14: In sport, Collingwood's Nick Dacos has won his first Brownlow medal with a record 47 votes. That's 11 votes clear of runner-up Bailey Smith and 13 ahead of the third place Marcus Bontempelli. The 23-year-old telling Seven he owes a lot of his success to his brother Josh.
15: Well, I couldn't have asked for a better role model since I've entered the club, mate. You're my brother, one of my best mates, but yeah, I love coming into work every day and getting better with you.
14: And Panther Nathan Cleary is good to go for the prelim against the Knights after a foot injury. That's the latest news and sport.
0: Maddie and Trace, back in 30 seconds.
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0: 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Hits 939, Bundy weather.
17: Sunny today for Bundy with a top of 28 degrees. Possible shower tomorrow with a top of 27 at the moment, 12 degrees. And for Nexus Pools, best pools in Bundaberg. Today's UV reading peaks at 9, which is very high, so it's important to slip, slop, slap, seek and slide. And we've got $400 gift cards to give away after 8 with I'm as local as Hits 939.
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17: Good morning.
3: Look outside. Absolutely a beautiful start to the day. I haven't checked yet. Those showers, when I ask Maddie's coughing, I'll have a look at my app. Are we still expected to get showers?
17: I think we will in the next 3 days. Possible tomorrow, very likely on Thursday.
3: Very likely on Thursday. Mm. Okay, looking forward to that. Think like Trace. After 7 o'clock, the jackpot, $1,480. At the start of the week, yesterday, I said I'd like to at least give away three $50 vouchers to the South Kalan Hotel. Started off very well. Amy yesterday, she got 3 from 5 and got herself $50 spent South Kalan Hotel.
17: Yeah, she'd be proud.
3: Opened I am actually. I got home and I sat there and just had a thought about it and thought, yeah, pat yourself on the back, girl. You did well.
17: No, I appreciate that. I appreciate you and appreciate you giving stuff away. Because there's more winners more often.
3: Here on Hits 939, hopefully I'm as local as goes off this morning. 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
2: Okay, Bundy, get to our Facebook page and vote for your favourite song this morning. You do go in the running to win $200 to spend at the Moorpark Beach Tavern, where this Saturday, live and loud from 2:30, it is the AFL Grand Final. There's going to be Grand Final sweeps, halftime snacks, and hopefully the Lions will take out the big dance.
0: I think I'm leaning towards Frio.
2: Oh, are you? Just because you're sick of the Lions winning?
0: Yes! Lions are just, you know, got a Lachie Neale saga. It's just the brand of the Lions.
2: Yeah, but that's not the team's fault. And poor little Chris Fagan, just because Lachie Neale can't keep it in his pants.
0: But he's meant to be the controller of the culture, isn't he?
2: So you think if he's, you know, not keeping in his pants, as other team members not keeping in their pants? Is that what you're saying?
0: I'm not saying. You're trying to lead me down the path where I'm saying Chris Fagan's cheating. Mm. But I'm definitely not saying that.
2: Good. You don't want that to get out. Everyone loves him. People would be shocked and horrified if they found out he's not. But yeah, no, of course he would be. Go the Brisbane Lions. Okay, this week, karaoke faves is the theme. Due to us now having a karaoke machine.
0: Not us, it's you.
2: Teamed up.
0: I don't want a karaoke machine.
2: No, but I will get you over one day. Smoke machine as well, and
0: yeah. Laser lights. How are the laser lights?
2: Laser lights, yes, and a disco light that spins around.
0: Was that the third thing?
2: Yeah.
0: Out of the three, which is your favourite?
2: You put me on the spot here. That's a very hard question. I do like the smoke machine.
0: Three options.
2: Yeah, but I like them all. They do make the place look nice, like when you're after a couple of drinks on the microphone.
0: Okay. I'm not asking you to pick between your children here.
2: That one's easy. That's the question you asked first was harder. So, Maddie had a win yesterday. Let's have a look at the songs we've picked. This one I've sung numerous times, and I don't want to say I nail it, but I'm pretty good at it.
0: You definitely wouldn't be good at it. You're not very good at singing.
2: Okay, today I've got Shania Twain, If You're Not In It For Love, I'm out of here.

0: If you want to hear that one, let us know. It's 939's Facebook, where we've got the two options. You vote on the one you like, and whatever gets the most emojis gets played after 7:30. I've gone with MC Hammer, because this was the last song I ever sung at karaoke. Can't touch this.
1: Break it down.
0: Oh, I can't do any other bits.
2: So when you sang, that was the last song you sang. Is that the only bit you did sing? Can't touch
0: this.
2: That's the only bit.
0: That's when I chipped my tooth because they swung the microphone around, hit me in the front tooth.
2: Did you retire from karaoke because of the incident with the tooth, or just because you didn't like it?
0: Both.
2: Okay.
0: They both played a part.
2: Okay.
0: You're getting me to choose between two different things is too hard. Don't ask me things.
2: Don't put me on the spot.
0: Don't make me choose.
2: Kimberly wants to know. She's voting for you. Good morning, Kimberly.
0: Kimbo.
2: She wants to know, please tell me Maddie still has a pair of MC Hammer parachute pants.
0: I'd love to say yes. I would be absolutely lying.
2: Oh, imagine you went to home and you tomorrow you bought in the parachute pants. That'd be amazing.
0: I'd love that.
2: At the moment, I'm in a slight lead, but the plenty
0: closest,
2: of time.
0: The closest thing that I've got is the drop crutch these days.
2: Are they still retired?
0: For now. Like, I might take him on holidays or something.
2: Just don't wear him around Bundaberg.
0: Yeah. Cop too much rubbish. Oh, what are they? They look like pants, aren't they? Anyway, let us know what song you want. Hits 939's Facebook. Winning song gets played after 7:30. On a train.

0: 19, part 6. It's Brekkie with Maddie and Trey. Sunny today, 28, the top temp for Bundy. And then we've got our fingers crossed for showers Wednesday, Thursday, Friday, and even into Saturday.
1: Big weekend for NASCAR over in the States. A couple of drivers, NASCAR drivers Carson Hocovar and Ryan Blaney. So we've all seen the movie. I think you've seen the movie Talladega Nights.
0: Yep.
1: You got Ricky Bobby and Cal Norton, and they, you know, come to blows. They're best friends, and then they have a falling out. And this is sort of real.
0: Oh, is that punch up?
1: Yeah. So what happened?
0: So they were friends before that, were they?
1: Yeah, apparently. So the tensions boiled over when Carson made contact with Ryan in the closing stages of the race, causing his number 12 car to spin out of control, out of second place. Blaney was unable to finish the race with his 33rd place finish. Big blow to the championship hopes. Okay.
0: Big blow. It was head to someone's head.
1: As soon as the race finished, Carson climbed out of his car and marched over to confront Ryan in the pit lane. So you can, it's competitive, it's racing, and you think, you know, I was coming second, this guy. So, but as Ryan shoved Carson, the driver swung a punch with his right hand, connecting with Ryan's face, and then it was on.
0: And he landed sweet.
1: Yeah, it wasn't like a miss one or anything.
0: No, it was flush. Like the head rocked back so bad.
1: Yeah. So
0: is he in trouble for doing that?
1: Yeah, apparently they're still looking into it. They haven't said what's going to happen, but yeah, it's going to be in big trouble for it. Other team members had to jump in to stop the melee, but yeah, you know, you can't do it. But in the heat of the moment, competition, you'd be tempted to.
0: The fact that they were friends before as well complicates it. I've seen a Premier League match where two dudes on the same team started fighting.
1: Could one stuffed up or?
0: Oh, yeah, well, they were just into each other about something. Maybe the game wasn't going well. And yeah, one just started lipping off to the other and then it was blows. 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
2: A big good morning to all the Early Bird Club members. We've had so much fun and, you know, finding out why people get up so early, because it makes us feel better because we're not the only ones. $25 spent on coffee and brekkie, all yours just by being part of our club. Let's induct another member right now. Good morning, Hits 939. Who have we got there?
3: Hi, hello, this is Kayleen. Good morning to you.
2: Good morning, Kayleen. How are you?
3: I'm fine, thank you.
2: Now, Kayleen, what gets you up so nice and early every morning?
3: CrossFit.
2: Oh, CrossFit. What time do you start doing that?
3: 5 a.m.
0: That is super keen. Do you like it?
3: Yeah, I do. Love it. Absolutely love it.
2: Oh, and how many times a week do you do CrossFit, Kayleen?
3: I try to go every day.
2: Oh, wow. That's amazing. Do you live in town too? Is it close or do you live out at Bagara?
3: No, I live in town, so I get up about 4:15 every morning and get myself organised to a 5 a.m. class.
2: Oh,
0: big effort.
2: Yeah, absolute legend. And Kayleen, welcome to the Maddie and Trace Early Bird Club. We're going to give you $25 to spend on coffee and brekkie at Cruise the Bakehouse.
3: Thank you very much. Much appreciated.
2: Thanks, Ellen. Have a good day.
3: You too. Thank you. Bye.
1: Bundy gets up with Maddie and Trace.
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10: Good morning, I'm Nathan Filmer with the latest Bundaberg local news from the Crofton Street newsroom. Calls are growing for the federal government to abandon its changes to immigration announced last week amid fears over local impacts. Shadow Minister for Resources Susan McDonald has joined with Hinkler MP David Batt in sounding the alarm on massive reductions in working holiday maker numbers. 12,000 more people will be barred from staying in Australia for a second year, while 31,000 third-year stayers will be reduced to just 5,000, a combined cut of more than 40%. Senator McDonald has told me there's no doubt Australia has an immigration problem, but instead of fixing it, the Albanese government has made the problem worse and created new headaches for places such as Bundaberg.
11: Labor's failed policies mean that Australians will find it harder to do the important business of growing food and keeping tourism businesses open. This is another Labor fail, and it's a direct attack on the people and businesses of Bundaberg.
10: Bundaberg Regional Council is considering an application for a multi-million dollar development at a popular Bargara holiday park. Discovery Holiday Parks lodged a document that, if approved, will transform Discovery Parks Bargara into an even more formidable offering. The submission includes new accommodation, a swimming pool and refreshed amenities, with the approval decision resting with council and yet to be made. The plans complement council's vision for the precinct and aim to work with the local government's master plan set to guide the future development of the area. And the results of a new survey released this week suggest Wide Bay locals aren't talking enough about dementia, despite being the nation's leading cause of death. The findings come as Central Queensland University begins research to better understand how to help dementia sufferers, with Bundaberg-based Dr. Maria O'Reilly playing a key role. Dementia Australia CEO Professor Tanya Buchanan says we need both local and national conversations aimed at improving awareness and reducing stigma.
4: This year, there are estimated to be close to 500,000 people living with dementia in Australia, and 1.7 million people involved in their care. We know the number of people in Australia living with dementia is expected to increase to more than 1 million by 2065.
10: The findings have been released to coincide with Dementia Action Week.
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5: Hi, I'm Phoebe Humphrey. Anthony Albanese has joined forces with other world leaders calling for international action on AI. The PM is among 22 world leaders penning a statement warning the rapid development of the technology poses serious safety and security risks if not managed. The statement comes on the eve of the UN General Assembly in New York. A new poll shows plenty of support for One Nation's push to let Aussies redirect some of their super contributions into their take-home pay. A Compass poll that was commissioned by One Nation found 62% of voters supported the plan, 28% were against it. And Collingwood's Nick Dacos has created history in bagging his first ever Brownlow medal. The 23-year-old polling a record 47 votes, 11 clear of runner-up Bailey Smith. He's told Seven he owes a lot of success to his brother Josh and to the Pies.
6: It's been a hell of a ride. It's been a really exciting 5 years, and I feel like we're in the window to attack again, and we've got some really good youth, so I'm so grateful.
1: Cash for scrap. Archon Metals Recycling, 16 Steptoe Street, Bundy East. It's 939. Your sport now.
5: In sport, good news for Roosters fans. Sam Walker's teammates are confident he's fit and ready to return for the Chooks for this weekend's NRL prelim against the Dolphins. The 24-year-old suffered an ankle injury in round 26, but Victor Radley has told Nine he'll be back.
12: So I think he will be 100% fit. During that game, I feel like he'll be fine, and I think it'll be more after the game, he'll pull up sore, but then he's got a week anyway.
5: And the Lions hold their final main training session today in Brisbane ahead of Saturday's AFL Grand Final against Fremantle. That's the latest news and sport.
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1: 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It's 939, Bundy weather.
0: Sunny with a top of 28 today for Bundaberg. We've got a possible shower tomorrow with a top of 27 at the moment in Kankuna. 13.8 degrees at the moment. And for Nexus Pools, the best pools in Bundy. Today's UV reading peaks at 9. That is very high, so it's important to slip, slop, slap, seek and slide. And we've got $400 of gift cards given away after 8 with I'm as local as hits 939.
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2: Coming up in 10 minutes' time, a woman has taken to the internet to see if she did the wrong thing in a situation on a plane. 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
0: Next, we're going to talk about a sad sight in a outback mine or an old mine shaft that hadn't, they rehabilitate the holes these days, but the old ones, they just left the big hole. So something's foot fell down there, but the story turns good as people help out. We'll talk about it after this on Hits. When you-

0: 21-7 Hits Breakfast. Maddie and Trace with you. Think Like Trace, back after seven. Cracking start to the week.
1: Thank you.
0: Trace predicted that she wants to give $350 to spend Southclan Hotels out this week by matching three of the five words with whoever plays, and you succeeded that on Monday.
1: I know. If I get another one today, I'll be absolutely chuffed, my friend.
0: Well, you got your Country Road on as well shirt.
1: Yeah.
0: Look at that.
1: It's my lucky Country Road shirt, so hopefully it'll go off the money or the $50 after.
0: The only difference is I also have a Country Road shirt, but I got mine on sale.
1: Yeah, for some reason I paid full price. It was peer pressure from my friend.
0: Okay.
1: Because she owns Country Road stuff. Oh, it looks nice and you should get one. And I sort of...
0: Almost sounds like she works for Country Road.
1: Yeah, I know. She walked in there and thought she did. She's talking to the girl. She goes in there all the time, which is very odd.
0: Sounds a bit sad. Really. This is a story from outback New South Wales, an old mine, and something unfortunately falling down the mine shaft.
1: It wasn't little...
0: Timmy O'Toole?
1: In The Simpsons, Timmy O'Toole fall down the well.
0: Sending the love down the well.
1: Yeah.
0: They did a song.
1: Krusty and everyone band together to try and save Timmy O'Toole. But Timmy O'Toole...
0: Didn't exist.
1: ...was Bart up to his old tricks with a voice recorder down there. Classic episode.
0: You may be surprised to find it wasn't Timmy O'Toole.
1: Uh-huh.
0: That was down this outback Western New South Wales old mine
1: shaft.
0: It'd be
1: odd if he was in New South Wales.
0: So a rescue operation was launched after a group of tourists made the sad discovery at the bottom of an ancient mine shaft in a tiny Australian mining town. It was a lone kangaroo.
1: Oh, no.
0: Yeah, skipped just down there by themselves. Jamin Sullivan from the Young Guns Opal mining crew told Yahoo News that his team received a call for help from tourists fossicking for opals in the region. I like opals.
1: They're beautiful, aren't they? Because they're all different.
0: Yeah, there's those beautiful colours to them. The shaft was left behind by the old timers, possibly 100 years ago, long before mine rehabilitation was introduced. So they repair the holes these days.
1: Okay.
0: So, yeah, once upon a time, just left.
1: Left them there and went.
0: Unfortunately, he reckons that during the night, the kangaroos fallen down the massive mine shaft. Warren Kahn, better known as Wazza locally.
1: I wouldn't have picked that.
0: He stepped up using his backhoe. He dug a ramp into the side of the shaft, pushed dirt in to raise the floor, giving the roo a path to freedom. After being trapped for hours, Wazza then, after giving the roo the way to get out, but the roo wasn't moving, Wazza jumped down to give the roo the motivation it needed to clamber out the hole and jump freely into the opal field. Could you imagine Wazza at the pub that afternoon?
1: He would. If he had to buy a drink that afternoon, there is something wrong.
0: So I got the backhoe and I dug the thing.
1: And voila!
0: Saves the day. 18-7 it is, Hits Breakfast.
1: Yeah, Wazza.
0: Maddie and Trace here on Hits.

0: Good morning, 14 to 7 Hits Breakfast. Maddie and Trace with you. The snakes are out and about.
1: Yes. I saw a local snake catcher post how many snakes they've been called out to do recently over the last couple of weeks. Insane. Insane.
0: Aussies are being warned at the danger at the moment facing native wildlife with the snakes getting powered up. And just after 7, I'll talk about a story of a snake catcher in Queensland having to go and investigate something in a house after an intense smell was coming from the roof of a Queensland home.
1: I've been past your place a couple of times. What's that intense smell? Oh, looking forward to, this story coming up after 7.
0: Why was there an intense smell in the roof? We'll find out after 7.
1: Yeah. It's probably not going to be a nice story, is it?
0: Nah.
1: Intense smell, roof, snake. Yeah. I'm no genius, but listening to that, I can tell it's not going to be good.
0: You put your Columbo hat on and
1: up with that?
0: I've hit you with the story, the good news story of getting the
1: kangaroo out of the well. Yeah.
0: Out of the mine shaft. But yeah, after 7, why was there a sinister smell?
1: Sinister?
0: In the roof.
1: Offensive smell.
0: Of a Queensland home. Yeah, it doesn't end well.
1: Okay.
0: That's a tiny bit of a spoiler.
1: Okay. I think we can work that out, but thank you. Let's have a look at this. A lady has shared this on the socials to get people's opinion if she has done the wrong thing on a plane. So she goes, I booked my plane seat months ago and I paid extra because I wanted the window seat.
0: Yeah.
1: Of course. I always choose to sit on the right outgoing and left returning, so she gets the views she wants.
0: Sure.
1: So she's thinking about it strategically. Yep. She goes, when I got on the plane, a woman asked if I would swap so her kid could see out the window. She said no.
0: Yeah.
1: And the woman looked shocked and said, well, this is my kid's first flight and he won't see anything.
0: So?
1: I said, that's sad, but I specifically paid extra to choose my seat on a daytime flight on the side of the plane so I can take in the views. She spent the next 10 minutes, the mother, sighing very loudly and telling her son loud enough so everyone could hear around that maybe a kinder person will swap so you can sit in a window seat to get the views.
0: That kid's going to grow up to be very entitled.
1: People in the front and back heard, but no one moved and offered the kid the seat. She goes, I just put my earbuds in. Would you have swapped? I'm just curious, did I do the wrong thing?
0: If I paid, I wouldn't swap.
1: No, that's the thing, because
0: if I hadn't paid, I'd consider it.
1: Yeah. And, you know, if you were asked nicely, it sounded like this mum was a bit, you know.
0: There was an expectation there. She was sort of asking, but she expected to get what she wanted. And why?
1: Yes.
0: Like, why are you expecting to get someone else's plane ticket that they've paid extra money for?
1: Right? Yeah.
0: Or their seat, right?
1: Yeah. And, you know, she wants that side to get the views, you know. Flying's expensive. You want to make the most of it. So, and, yeah, you're right. If you didn't pay extra and the little kid, you probably would go, okay, here you go.
0: But you still don't have to.
1: No, of course you don't have to.
0: But if I hadn't paid for it, yeah, absolutely, I would consider it. I think the biggest victim will be the adult version of this child.
1: Yeah.
0: If they can't see beyond the behaviour of their own parent, because just assuming, because it's your kid's first flight, that you should take someone's seat is just nonsense.
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0: 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Going to say, a bit disappointing that I get the vibe between both you and my fiance, Teak, that you guys are enjoying the fact that I'm sick and that you are not.
1: No, we don't. We're not getting happy that you're sick, right?
0: You're not getting.
1: It's when we get sick, Teak and myself,
0: like all the time,
1: that you carry on that you're superior in your immune system and you don't get sick.
0: I very rarely do that. You get sick all the time. Teak gets sick all the time.
1: Yeah.
0: And like, but I will get sick maybe one in every 10 times that you both get sick.
1: Yeah. And you are sick this time and Teak and I are not.
0: So you're not deriving any sick pleasure from this?
1: No, not when I'm sitting here trying to prep a story. No, I don't. I hate when I hear people coughing because you get sore ribs. It's annoying for you. So no, I don't. Teak, I'm not happy you're sick.
0: Teak definitely enjoys it.
1: Oh, does she?
0: No, she likes the fact that I'm sick and she isn't.
1: Yeah, okay. But there's still time.
0: There is still time.
1: Yeah, if you, her and I get sick, yeah, you can feed it to us, okay?
0: It'll sadly be a big win. You two both get sick. It'll sadly be a win. After 7, talking about a win.
1: Oh, yeah, Think Like Trace is coming up. South Kalan Hotel, $1,480. Yesterday I said I want to at least give away $350 vouchers. South Kalan Hotel.
0: It started the week so well.
1: Amy got through. Voila.
0: Look at that.
1: It started well.

0: That's almost just believing in yourself, isn't it?
1: I'll be disappointed if it doesn't happen now.
0: Well, even if you fail today, you've still got.
1: Yeah, I just want to do it, you know, Monday, Tuesday, Wednesday, get the monkey off my back.
0: Okay, we'll see how we go straight after seven.
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8: Good morning, I'm Nathan Filmer with the latest Bundaberg local news from the Crofton Street newsroom. The calls are growing louder for the Albanese government to consider the consequences of their immigration decisions on places such as Bundaberg. The recently released Wine Bay Burnett Horticulture Economic Report confirms horticulture contributes more than $1.386 billion to the Wine Bay Burnett's gross regional product. But there are fears last week's announcement that working holidaymaker numbers would be greatly reduced will gut multiple Bundaberg industries and deprive our region's businesses of the hands they need. Now, Queensland Senator and Deputy Leader of the Nationals, Susan McDonald, has added her voice, telling our newsroom Tony Burke's approach to the issue of immigration will hurt local industry and fails to address the actual problem.
9: But in regional Australia, we need people for tourism, for agriculture, to keep truck stops open and pull beers in pubs. And it is devastating to see that Labor has mucked up what was a bad problem and made it infinitely worse.
8: A special tribute to the troops who served during the Siege of Tobruk in 1941 will soon take root in Bundaberg's memorial spaces following a generous donation of plants. The Siege of Tobruk was a major campaign of the Second World War during which Australian and Allied troops defended the strategically important Libyan port against German and Italian forces for 8 months. Locals Bruce and Carolyn Quinn recently delivered 4 no-surrender roses and a Tobruk fig to Bundaberg Regional Council on behalf of Betty Murphy, a founder of the Descendants of the Rats of Tobruk Association Australia. The roses and fig have been planted at the Rats of Tobruk Memorial Park and Bus Park. And it's Dementia Action Week, and experts warn there isn't enough awareness about the disease in the Bundaberg community, a new survey indicating a lack of knowledge. Dementia Australia CEO Professor Tanya Buchanan says increasing local attention of dementia will help to drive positive change and spawn support for sufferers.
10: Silence isn't neutral. It has a real cost. And when dementia stays out of the national conversation, it certainly leaves people alone when they need connection the most. But care standards stagnate and the systems that should support people just don't keep pace.
8: It's estimated around 1,700 people were living with dementia in the Bundaberg Regional Council area in 2024, with that number projected to rise to more than 3,000 by 2054.
2: Hits 939, National News, now.
11: Hi, I'm Phoebe Humphrey. Collingwood's Nick Dacos has paid tribute to his brother Josh while accepting his first ever Brownlow medal. The Pies superstar polling a record 47 votes, 11 ahead of the next best in Geelong's Bailey Smith, the 23-year-old telling Seven the enormity is still sinking in.
12: I truly am a bit lost for words, to be honest, to be up here. It's a massive honour for me and I'm so grateful, so thank you guys.
11: An 11-year-old boy remains in hospital after being shot in Sydney. Emergency services were called to Norwest just before 5 last night to find the boy with injuries to his face and neck. An 18-year-old male has been charged while two others were released pending further inquiries. Police do not believe it's linked to organised crime. And new stats show Aussie drivers are paying some of the region's highest fuel prices, with unleaded here around 87 cents a litre more expensive than what it costs in Japan and costing a lot more than in the US and South Korea.
2: Summertime in Bundy brings out the termites. 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
11: In sport, it's D-Day for Lachie Neale, with the Lions star to front the AFL Tribunal tonight in a bid to play in Saturday's grand final against the Dockers. He's trying to overturn a one-match ban for gut-punching Jack Ginnivan in Saturday's prelim win over the Hawks. Brisbane holds a main training session today before flying to Melbourne. And South star Latrell Mitchell could hit the NRL open market from November 1. The 29-year-old is one of six players entering the final year of their deals in just under 6 weeks' time. Injuries have meant that he's only managed 34 games for the Rabbitohs in the past 3 seasons. That's the latest news and sport.
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0: Sunny with a top of 28 for Bundaberg today. Possible shower tomorrow. Fingers crossed for that. We could do with some showers with a top of 27. At the moment, we're on 15.3 degrees across Bundaberg. And for Nexus Pools, best pools in Bundy, today's UV reading peaks at 9. That is very high, so it is important to slip, slop, slap. Seek and slide. And we have $400 of gift cards to give away after 8 with I'm As Local As Hits 939.
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1: Think Like Trace is coming up this half an hour, all thanks to the South Kalan Hotel. $1,480 is the jackpot. Match all 5 to win the cash. Match 3, win $50 to spend South Kalan Hotel. If you don't get that, we ask you whether you want to opt into the Maddie and Trace show bag. It's been described by people as the show bag of fun. So we will play that coming up in the next 10 minutes.
0: Also been described as the show bag that often doesn't get put together.
1: Yeah, that that
0: it's non-existent.
1: Yeah.
0: Almost like a mythical creature.
1: Yeah.
0: The snakes are on the move.
1: Yeah.
0: Not good.
1: I know. Even though, I haven't seen one yet at Millbank at my place, Touchwood, but every time I go out to hang the washing, I scan the perimeter.
0: Mm.
1: I just got this fear of bloody snakes.
0: Probably smart.
1: And with Molly, yeah.
0: Scanning the perimeter.
1: Yeah.
0: You don't want to stand on one.
1: No. Ooh, imagine that.
0: Almost accidentally stood on one time. So, Aussie homeowners are warned after a snake catcher called in to investigate a sinister find in a roof.
1: Mm. Not looking forward to this story.
0: Well, the smell was bad as well.
1: I bet it was.
0: Putrid.
1: That's a good word, isn't it?
0: Offensive to the nostrils. But we'll talk about snake season straight after this on Hits.

0: 10 past 7, it's Brekkie, Matty and Trace with you. Meet Photon, one of the newest utes to join Bundaberg Motor Group. Is moving towards snake season. It means the snakes are going to be coming out and about.
1: Yes, winter is finished. It's warming up. And yeah, I saw a couple of local posts. A lot of snakes are already out and about in our city and region.
0: So Aussies have been warned about a hidden danger facing native wildlife after a snake catcher investigated an intense smell.
1: Did you sniff then because you're sick, or was that an intentional sniff?
0: That was an intentional sniff.
1: Okay.
0: Although I can't really smell anything at the moment. So even
1: I could change that.
0: No, look, I can't smell much at the moment.
1: Oh, actually, yeah. Okay.
0: So if there was
1: I hope I'm not offensive, haven't got an offensive smell at the moment. You can't smell it. And then I go out there and people are going, ooh.
0: If you were carrying
1: offensive smell
0: around at the moment, yeah, I wouldn't know.
1: Okay.
0: So yeah.
1: Ooh. Better check.
0: You could be absolutely putrid over there.
1: Word is horrible. Wait. Don't describe it as putrid. I've had a shower. I did deodorant. I even know a spritz of perfume. I should be fine.
0: That's what you would say, though.
1: I haven't had a shower for 6 days. Yeah. I haven't used deodorant.
0: Smelled like absolute garbage. Aussie's been warned. Patrick from Sunshine Coast Snake Catchers.
1: Oh, I follow their page. They've got some good, from big fat snakes to, snakes in strange places. You had a snake in a strange place, didn't you?
0: No, you made up a story that I had a snake in a manhole.
1: Very strange place. He had a snake in his manhole, Bundy.
0: I did know.
1: I think you did. We couldn't.
0: There was no proof of that. It was just the manhole was open. That was
1: because a snake slithered in your hole and there was up there in the roof.
0: You reckon the snake's gone all the way up the wall of my house and then somehow across the ceiling to then open a manhole and slither up there?
1: They're smart, these snakes.
0: Yeah, I reckon one could roll you in a game of wits, absolutely.
1: Oh, come on, I think I'd just beat it, come on.
0: I don't know, I think I'd have the snake on my quiz team. But anywho's, so Patrick from the Sunshine Coast Snake Catchers called into a Currumbin Waters property on the Gold Coast after a resident noticed a strong smell lingering in the home.
1: Okay, so if you're sitting at Kepnock
0: for 2 weeks.
1: Yeah, if you get this strange smell, like first you're probably, checking on Teak, make sure she's okay.
0: The bin would have been my first
1: bin,
0: go-to
1: yeah.
0: Before Teak, but
1: sorry.
0: I like how you go straight to Teak.
1: Sorry, Teak. Bin then Teak.
0: I would have thought bin first.
1: Okay.
0: Bin first then Teak.
1: Okay.
0: If I'm going to smell check.
1: Okay.
0: I don't know why Teak moved in before the cats as well. You think the cats could be
1: the maybe the litter or something, yep.
0: So this was a $250 job. That's what he was going to get paid.
1: Yep.
0: Discovered a coastal carpet python that was decomposing in the roof. Patrick said the heat had intensified the smell. So don't get out in the heat at the moment because we don't know if you stink or not, Trace. With the catcher initially climbing into the roof without a mask before discovering the snake had likely eaten a rat poison with the bait, he said the smell was intense. I needed to get out of that roof. I needed to put on a mask.
1: Yeah, it would be insane.
0: Decomposing python.
1: Yeah, I don't know what it smells like, but I can only imagine.
0: Yuck. Queensland is the home to 120 snake species, with around 65% venomous.
1: Wow.
0: Of the 120 snakes that you've got in Queensland, while the state's 10 python species are all non-venomous. If you want to avoid snakes, you could choose somewhere like Kangaroo Island. Whilst they still have them, they only have two species of snakes on Kangaroo Islands.
1: Yeah, and they're not venomous?
0: No, one's venomous and one's slightly venomous. They've got tiger snakes and they've got pygmy copperheads. The pygmy copperhead, not that venomous, but the tiger snake, pretty venomous. But they've only got two types, opposed to Queensland, which has got 120 snakes.
1: Okay, let's sell up. We're moving to Kangaroo Island.
0: Sick of snakes.

0: 17 past 7. Hits breakfast with Maddie and Trace. A sunny day today. Nice day. 28 at the top. Fingers crossed for the showers from Wednesday onwards because we could do with it.
1: I know. Maybe all tonight we all go home and we just manifest showers.
0: Okay.
1: Make everything a little bit greener.
0: And just so I can stop using water.
1: Yeah.
0: I've been using so much.
1: Okay. Think like Trace time. All thanks to the South Kalan Hotel. Tuesdays are better with a schnitty. That's why it is schnitty night out there. 1995 Tuesday nights at the SKP. $1,480 is the jackpot for Think Like Trace. Five words. Match them all. Congratulations. You are a winner. It hasn't gone off now since, it's not that long ago, since the 5th of August where Janine won $5,260.
0: We had to provide some additional tools for that one though.
1: Yeah, Matty put his foot down. He said, we're going on holidays. We're not coming back to it being, you know, higher and higher. So
0: I didn't want to play the game for a year without the money going off.
1: Yeah, so we took words away. And eventually...
0: we got down to one word.
1: No, it wasn't. You wanted it to get to one word.
0: We got to three words, didn't we?
1: Yeah. So eventually, I was a genius and Janine and I matched three and she won.
0: Hallelujah.
1: $5,260. And not only that, she was a lovely winner. She also gave 500 of her winnings to Red Collar Rescue.
0: So good.
1: Absolutely amazing. So if you match three of the words, we'll send you out to the SKP $50 to spend. If you don't get that, we'll ask you whether you want to opt into the Maddie and Trace second chance draw. Show bag of fun, we're calling it. There's a lot of merch in there as well as a CD and a Maddie and Trace coffee cup, which will be the winner, will be announced at the end of the month.
0: Sometimes it's a bag of empty promises though. Because we don't actually make the bags and don't give them away to anyone. Anyway.
1: Why do you... Yeah. Okay, Bundy, it is time. If you want to play Think Like Trace, call us right now. 415-3-0-886.
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0: morning, 25 past seven. It's breakfast with Maddie and Trace on a sunny one for Bundy today. We're meant to get up to a top of 28 degrees.
1: How low can you go? Win money to spend at the South Kalan Hotel or the cash jackpot. If you can do that disturbing thing and think like Trace.
2: Good morning, Chrissy. What's cracking on this beautiful Tuesday morning?
3: Nothing, I'm just sitting looking at the nice clear sky and thinking it's going to be a lovely day, but why do we have to go to work?
2: I know.
0: Yeah, feeling that.
2: Well, let's hope if we could send you to work today on this beautiful day with $1,480, that would cheer you up, wouldn't it?
3: Oh, that would be great.
2: Okay. Christy, I'm going to go out, leave you with Maddie. Good luck.
3: Thanks.
0: All right, Christy, Trace has promised to give away three $50 to spend South Kalan Hotels this week, and she already did one yesterday, so she's in good form. So the three of the five match words at least get you that, but we've got $1,480 to match all five this morning, so good luck. First word is basin.
3: Think.
0: Roll.
3: Bread.
0: Point.
3: Finger.
0: Point. Finger, that's a good one. Barrel.
3: Wine barrel.
0: Yeah, wine barrel. Last one is plunge.
3: I wouldn't say coffee plunge, but plunge. Plummet.
0: Sorry, what are you going for plunge?
3: I'll say coffee plunge.
0: Coffee. Okay, cool. Trace.
2: Okie dokie. Am I going two from two, Maddie?
0: After the first three, I thought the first from Christy, first three are really gettable and the last two a little bit trickier, but you might get the first three here and then that's at least very... At the minimum, $50 spent South Kalan Hotel for Christy.
2: Okay.
0: You said you'll do three this week. You've already done one.
2: Okay, let's go.
0: You're in cracking form. First word is basin.
2: Do you go local Bagara or like bathroom or sink or kitchen? I don't know why I'm asking you. Oh, go Bagara. No! Oh! No, bathroom.
0: Sink.
2: Sink. Sorry, Christy. Don't recap, Maddie. We've only done one word. Doesn't need it yet.
0: Okay. Not a great start. Second word. Roll.
2: Sausage. Oh, salad. Sausage.
0: Bread roll. This is grim.
2: Are you still there, Christy?
3: I'm still here.
2: Okay. I wouldn't blame you if you hung up.
3: I'm looking at the sky.
2: Now look, keep looking at the sky, love. Okay.
0: Maybe put the two hands together and pray from here because... It's not looking like you're going to get anything, I'm afraid. Let's do it. Third word. We have none so far. Point is the third word.
2: Finger or sharp? I don't know. I've lost my confidence. Finger.
0: You're back.
2: Okay. Okay.
0: Okay. Well, we need the next two.
2: Yeah, and you said they were a bit harder, so.
0: I thought you should get, yeah, a bit better in the first three.
2: Okay. Have a go.
0: Barrel is the fourth word.
2: Wooden barrel? Barrel roll? Barrel. Go wooden barrel. No, I've got a wooden barrel at home.
0: Really? Oh, yeah. We got wine. Wine barrel.
2: Wine barrel. I should have said that. Oh, bugger. Well, okay, let's do the last one. No need to recap.
0: Yeah, we got one. Better than none. Last word is plunge.
2: Pool.
0: You going pool?
2: Yep.
0: That's incorrect.
2: Oh, sugar.
0: When coffee plunge.
2: Coffee plunger. Ugh, okay, that one's a bit of a stretch, Christy. Okay, we got one.
0: You're having a crack at Christy.
2: No, I'm not having a crack at Christy. I like Christy. I would never have a crack.
0: You've let her down.
2: No, I have. I have let her down, but...
0: She's to blame as always. That's that leadership technique coming out in Trace.
2: Pushing from behind. To send you off to work with a bit of a smile on your face, Christy, would you like to opt into the Maddie and Trace second chance draw to try and win that show bag with the Maddie and Trace coffee cup in it?
0: Bag of broken promises.
2: Okay. Well, yeah, I'm very sorry, darling. But look outside. The sky's beautiful. It's a beautiful day. Have a good day at work, girl.
3: You too, guys.
2: Bye.
4: Maddie and Trace for breakfast.
0: You're not a showy person.
5: 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You've said that before.
4: It's 939.
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4: Good morning, I'm Nathan Filmer with the latest Bundaberg local news from the Crofton Street newsroom. Local veterans advocates are welcoming new tributes at two parks to those who served at Tobruk in World War II. The roses and fig have been planted at the Rats of Tobruk Memorial Park and Bus Park to honour around 14,000 Australians involved in the siege, including some from Bundaberg. Bundaberg-based Rats of Tobruk Association member Bruce Quinn said the plants quite literally carried deep historical meaning. The famous Tobruk fig tree was named because it marked the entrance to an underground network of caves used by the Australians to treat the wounded. Calls for an increased national focus on dementia this Dementia Action Week, the disease impacting 500,000 Australians. The number of people in the Bundaberg Regional Council area with dementia is expected to grow to 3,000 by 2054. Dementia Australia CEO Professor Tanya Buchanan says people living with the disease are being left behind.
5: Skin cancer, sun safety, mental health and heart health are all discussed more openly than dementia. And as a nation, we've done a great job in having these really important conversations with national campaigns like Slip, Slop, Slap, Seek and Slide, and asking each other if we're okay. Those conversations have made a real difference, but with dementia, we're not there yet.
4: And we're being warned changes to the working holiday maker system will destroy industry in Bundaberg and create enormous panic across our farming communities. Member for Hinkler David Batts says the outcome is horrendous, and business reps from Bundaberg say the move will have a devastating effect on local operations. Meanwhile, Deputy Leader of the Nationals Susan McDonald has told us a 40% cut to those wanting to work in Australia while on holiday will have a major impact.
6: Labor's changes to working holiday visas means that Bundaberg farmers are going to have a shortage of workers to pick fruit, to be in the pubs, to keep tourism businesses open, and of course, to keep the truck stops going.
3: Hits 939, national news, now.
7: Hi, I'm Phoebe Humphrey. The Prime Minister has inked a statement with other world leaders calling for global AI safeguards. Anthony Albanese is among 22 leaders signing the declaration at the United Nations in New York, warning the rapid development of the technology could outpace government's ability to manage it.
8: Australians do want to know that artificial intelligence won't be in control of us. We need to shape how it rolls out rather than have artificial intelligence shape the way that our society functions.
7: The Queensland Government assures it'll be sticking to budget when it comes to Olympic builds for the 2032 Brisbane Games, but it's ruled out giving regular cost updates. And Collingwood's Nick Dacos has won his first Brownlow with a record 47 votes. That's 11 votes clear of runner-up Bailey Smith, the 23-year-old, telling Seven he owes a lot of his success to his brother Josh.
9: Well, I couldn't have asked for a better role model since I've entered the club, mate. You're my brother, one of my best mates, but, I love coming into work every day and getting better with you.
3: Four Walls Realty, specialising in all things sales. 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It's 939, your sport now.
7: In sport, James Tedesco has made history after becoming the first player to be selected in the RLPA Players' Dream Team six times. The Roosters star named in the fullback role, while Dolphin Kurt Donoghue was named as the impact player in the squad, telling Nine it's pretty special.
10: I'm pretty lucky, you know, coming at the 20-minute mark. A lot of my starters do a lot of the hard work for me, so, yeah, definitely give them some of the credit.
7: And thousands of Lions fans are set to watch the players train for the final time in Queensland before heading to Melbourne for Saturday's grand final against the Dockers. That's the latest news and sport.
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3: 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Nothing runs like a John Deere. It's 939. Fundy weather.
0: Sunny for Bundaberg today with a top of 28 degrees. Possible shower tomorrow with a top of 27. And fingers crossed we get those showers because more expected for the following days after that. Right now in Woongarra, it's 17.6 degrees at the moment. And for Nexus Pools, the best pools in Bundy. Today's UV reading peaks at 9, which is very high. So slip, slop, slap, seek and slide. And we have $400 of gift cards that we're trying to give away after 8 with I'm As Local as Hits 939.
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17: Thanks to everyone who voted. You're all in the running to win $200 spend down at the Moore Park Beach Tavern, where this Saturday it is the AFL Grand Final. The Dockers taking on the Lions. Maddie's going for the Dockers. I asked you, don't you want the Lions to win? You go, oh no, I think I want Freo to win.
0: I just think,
17: because you're Swans.
0: Yeah, I just, yeah. Well, ever since all the Lachie Neale stuff, just
17: don't tarnish the team for one person's. You know, if I done something bad, would you want people tarnishing you because we're a team? No.
0: I just think it speaks wildly about the Lions culture. Although as a Swan supporter, I probably can't talk.
17: I was going to say, pot kettle. The theme this week for Pick the Hit is karaoke faves. Maddie won yesterday. What did you go with today?
0: MC Hammer. Can't touch this. We ordered some Chinese over the weekend, and that would be Teak saying that to me with the Mongolian beef.
17: Yeah, don't touch this.
0: Can't touch this. Big, big fan.
17: Now, Maddie picked that song because that's the last song he ever sung at karaoke because his mate threw him the microphone and chipped his tooth.
0: Just on the can't touch you bit, because he could do all the verses.
17: Yes.
0: He hits me, blah, blah, blah. I don't know what those bit, but he'd just swing the mic around, can't touch this. Boom. Got me on the tooth, chipped my damn front tooth.
17: When you were just singing then the bit, can't touch this, did you put more effort into it when you were doing karaoke?
0: Probably.
17: Okay, I'd hope, yeah, okay. Because if you're just up there going, yeah, can't touch this.
0: It wouldn't have been much better than that.
17: Yeah,
0: okay. I mean, even doing that at its best, what's that? How does that look?
17: Okay, ready?
0: Okay.
17: Play it again, ready?
0: Play it again.
17: Yeah, ready?
0: Yeah.
17: Can't touch this. Can't touch this. Can't touch this. See? Put a bit of... Break it down.
0: Wow. You look so lame. But I love the energy, but boy, it looks lame. It's like you're overdoing it.
17: Better than underdoing it like you did, my friend. I went Shania Twain. If you're not in it for love, we're bloody can't touch this. Can't touch this. Can't touch this. Okay. Play mine. Break it down.
0: Oh. Here's the winner one, though. Shania Twain on Hits.

0: I'm out of here.
1: Quarter to eight, it's Bricky with Maddie and Trace. Trace just gave me a very detailed description on what you do during all parts of that song, if you're doing it for karaoke, including the dance breaks in between. X-Pang has arrived at Bundaberg Motor Group. Discover the all-electric range today.
2: Have I got a funny story for you? It is a bad date, but it's a very funny story. Okay?
1: Yeah. It's like someone saying that they're a model. You've got to be hot. You've just said this is a very funny story.
2: It is. I back this. It is. Don't. See, when you do that, you sort of get my confidence down before I present this story. But I know it's funny. I don't give a what you say.
1: You've got a history of overpromising and under-delivering.
2: I do, yes. I can understand. I do. I'm not going to argue with you there, but this is a very funny story.
1: Okay.
2: Don't cringe and look at me. I'm trying to do my best.
1: I'm just expecting a massive belly laugh. And we're all going to be disappointed.
2: Yeah, no, you're sick, so I don't think you're going to belly laugh because you're sick, but people out there in our beautiful city will have a belly laugh.
1: I'll still laugh if it's hilarious.
2: Hilarious? Okay, let's go. Let's kick this off. I matched with a guy on Tinder. He was awesome. I was super attracted to him. He suggests we go for a walk with my brand new 12-week-old puppy.
1: Uh-oh.
2: Shut up. 12-week-old puppy.
1: I've already lost a bit of momentum. Signs are not looking good.
2: We grab a coffee, but the weather isn't the greatest for a walk. So he asks if I'd like to go over to his house because it's raining. And she said, well, I've got the puppy. He goes, that's fine. Bring the puppy with you. Okay. We head over to his house, and after a routine tour of the house, we end up in the bedroom to have a cuddle.
1: Okay.
2: While we're getting to know each other, my tiny puppy found his legs and catapulted himself under the bed where he licks my date's bottom.
1: Ooh.
2: My date screams in horror and abruptly jumps up onto the floor right into a freshly laid turd on the cream carpet.
1: Oh, boy. A butt lick into a turd land.
2: In shock,
1: rare.
2: He notices another turd on the other side of the room.
1: How many turds has this dog done?
2: My Tinder match has trudged dog poo across the cream carpet.
1: Ugh.
2: What can you do in this situation but laugh? I was laughing. He was not. I'm actually losing it laughing. There is shite everywhere and I'm trying to apologize through my laughter. I offered to pay for the cleaning. And I ran into the bathroom to grab some toilet paper to try and clean it up, but my attempt was futile. It was absolutely everywhere.
1: Yuck.
2: He awkwardly hobbles to the bathroom in silence to wash his feet, because of course there's poo
1: solid
2: on there. At this point, I get dressed, grab my dog, and make a hasty escape. We went on one more date after that, but it was awkward at best, and he ended up ghosting me. My dog is now 100% toilet trained, and my bedroom is a strictly animal-free zone. That's pretty funny.
1: Yeah, it's cool. It just, you said it's going to be so hilarious.
2: He's stemmed in
1: like the story. The story's pretty funny, yeah.
2: My delivery wasn't good. Give me some feedback. I need some feedback.
1: None of us are laughing. I suppose, if you're going to do a joke, get people to laugh at the end.
2: Birthday's next, guys.
1: It's just really effective.
2: Birthday's last minute. 415-30-06.
1: The joke without the laughter is just words. Oh, that's profound. Okay.
2: At least good for you, so
1: at least we found a laugh in there somewhere. You listen to it.
2: Oh!

0: 9 to 8, Hits Brekkie are with Maddie and Trace. After 8 o'clock, Plover having a crack at a police officer who were just doing a side of the roadie there. They pulled over a motorbike rider.
1: Is that story going to be funny?
0: Don't think so. It definitely wasn't funny for the police officer. I suppose it's funny for other people outside, but I'm not going to promise massive belly laughs. I don't like the over-promising, under-delivering thing that's kind of your signature. Anywho.
2: Happy birthday! It's your birthday. We're going to party like it's your birthday.
3: Birthdays, cake, questionable singing and free lollies. Sounds like the Hits 939 birthday book. Let's find out who's celebrating a birthday today. Thanks to Bundy Bikes, helping Bundaberg roll into another great year.
1: It's Tuesday, the 22nd of September,
0: mate. You're right there, bud. Just a quick vibe check.
1: Fantastic.
0: Are you?
1: Willow celebrating.
0: You sound frustrated.
1: Yeah, do I? Yeah. You read that right.
0: It's a problem at home.
1: No.
0: It's a safe place.
1: Yeah. No.
0: So there is a problem.
1: No, there's not. Everything's good.
0: Is it sexual?
1: Well, if there's a problem in this, who do I talk to, though?
0: What do you mean?
1: If the problem's not at home and the problem's here, who am I talking to?
0: You haven't got to lie to me.
1: Okay.
0: You can just be, this is a safe place, mate. If things aren't working out, things aren't working out. I'm here.
1: Shut up.
0: Let me know.
1: Willow.
0: Take a load off, dress. Hey, take a load for free.
1: Willow is turning six. A big happy eight. Now you've stuffed me.

0: holidays. Lots of love from Mum, Dad, and Arlo and Willow. We're the only ones. No, you're the only one having a birthday that we know about. God, I'm falling apart the seams here. Guess what, though, Willow? Even though I stuffed that up, you have won. All thanks to Bundy Bikes. $20 spent at Jake's Candy.
1: Confused. What's going on? Why can I let that lady get to her words? What's the point of this whole thing? What's actually happening right now? Don't ruin my birthday. That's the stuff that Willow's saying at the moment.
0: Have fun spending that $20 at Jake's Candy, Willow. If you've got a birthday shout-out that you want me to stuff up, do it through our website. It's not.com.au.
1: You're promising something you can deliver on. I love that.
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0: Morning, Brett. Thought I'd stop asking you, do you think Lockie will get off? Lockie Neal, the Lions, will he get off the punch charge?
2: Oh, yeah, I think he probably will. They'll be able to stick the severity of it because the fella he hit basically dropped down and then got straight back up.
3: Okay, so if the fella would have stayed down and pretended to be in pain, you know, falling on the ground, that would have got him a suspension.
2: Well, It'll certainly make the severity make more sense because otherwise he clearly didn't. Like, they can argue because of the view, the camera angle on it, that he just didn't actually really hit him. He just sort of swung because he fell down and then just popped straight back up. That'll be one approach. And then the other one they've got is the ironically enough for him, the good bloke cause, which...
0: It's got me off a few times.
2: On field only. I doubt that very much.
3: Got off with a good bloke clause. Oh, that's ridiculous.
2: Yeah, Scott Pendlebury got off with one because he's played 400 and something games and never been suspended. So he got off one earlier in the year. Lockie Neal's played 320 or something like that, and he's never been suspended either. So they might go with the good bloke clause. As I said, obviously on field only. Off field, I don't think anybody's going to be able to argue him for that one.
0: Don't worry about Pendles. I've been using the good bloke clause for years. So let's find out where you are and what you've got.
2: And we've all ignored it accordingly. Guys, I'm at the rec precinct this morning because here today is our options day. So it's a free expo to showcase the wide range of services available to people with a disability in our region. Starts at 9 o'clock, goes through until 1 o'clock. So it is a community-led disability expo. Opens pathways to support, skill and educate people living with disabilities. So there you go. So that is why I'm here at the Rec Precinct, just sitting on Kendall's Road here with plenty of good stuff. I've got some cinnamon donuts here from Cruise the Bakehouse, Coles Cold Bundy Juices, Discount Voucher Burger, Reggie Barris, Bacon Crackle, all the Hits merch you can ask for, plenty of good gear. You've got to come and find me over here at the Rec Precinct on Kendall's Road to come and get it in the Roadrunner. So thanks to InStyle Men's Land. 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
0: Nice one, brother.
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12: Good morning, I'm Nathan Filmer with the latest Bundaberg local news from the Crofton Street newsroom. A dolphin has astonished University of the Sunshine Coast researchers with his novel feeding strategy. Bubbles has been observed between 2021 to 25 chasing big-eyed trevally in shallow reefs off Lady Elliot Island until they regurgitate their food. He then takes it for himself, research fellow Dr. Asia Haynes saying it's not a common practice for the fish.
13: Bubbles, as he's affectionately known, is the only dolphin, or indeed the only cetacean, so that's dolphin or whale species, that has been recorded undergoing this behaviour. You know, these kind of behaviours would be difficult to record for a number of species. But he's the only one that we know of so far.
12: A new survey suggests Wide Bay locals aren't talking enough about dementia, despite being the nation's leading cause of death. 70% of Australians believe it isn't discussed openly enough, with one in two saying they have little or no knowledge, even though 500,000 Australians are currently living with the condition. The findings come as Central Queensland University begins research to better understand how to help dementia sufferers, with Bundaberg-based Dr. Maria O'Reilly playing a key role. Dementia Australia CEO Professor Tanya Buchanan says we need both local and national conversations aimed at improving awareness and reducing stigma.
14: This year, there are estimated to be close to 500,000 people living with dementia in Australia and 1.7 million people involved in their care. We know the number of people in Australia living with dementia is expected to increase to more than 1 million by 2065.
12: The findings have been released to coincide with Dementia Action Week running until Sunday. And Bundaberg Police are seeking the owners of various keys and phones that have made their way into their lost property bins. Garage door remotes, house and car keys are all among the 9 sets handed in, while an array of phones in the possession of officers includes 2 Samsungs and an iPhone dropped by a scooter rider in Johnston Street. People are being asked to view the items online and reach out to authorities if they own them or know who does.
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15: Hi, I'm Phoebe Humphrey. The Treasurer has described recent violence across New South Wales as horrific. 4 people died, including a child, in separate incidents in the state over the weekend, while an 11-year-old boy is in hospital after being shot overnight. Jim Chalmers telling the ABC he's thinking of all Australians affected by family or domestic violence.
16: Well, it's absolutely horrific. I think the weekend's events and the events overnight have been heartbreaking for everyone involved. You know, as a dad of an 11-year-old boy, I can only imagine the heartbreak.
15: 2/3 of Aussies support cutting migration numbers. The latest news poll also reveals 52% of voters consider immigration to be a mix of benefit and harm for Australians. And it's been a night of celebrations for Nick Dacos after winning his first ever Brownlow medal. The Collingwood superstar finishing on a record 47 votes. He's told Seven he didn't make it home last night after accepting the award.
17: That is true. Got a little bit of rest, but it's nice to spend the night with friends and family.
11: Cash for scrap. Archon Metals Recycling, 16 Steptoe Street, Bundy East. It's 939, your sport now.
15: In sport, thousands of Brisbane fans are set to watch players train for the final time in Queensland before heading to Melbourne for the AFL Grand Final. While the Dockers will hold their main session tomorrow, skipper Alex Pearce telling Seven he's trying to stay focused as excitement builds in the West.
18: I've tried to focus in on what we've done each week throughout the season and things we can control.
15: And Sam Walker remains a chance to play for the Roosters in Friday night's prelim clash against the Dolphins. The star playmaker could play his first game since injuring his ankle in round 26. That's the latest news and sport.
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11: 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Hits 939, Bundy weather.
0: Sunny today. We're going to get up to a top of 28 degrees. Got a possible shower tomorrow with a top of 27. Right now for Bundy, we're on 20 degrees. And for Nexus Pools, the best pools in Bundy. Today's UV reading peaks at 9, which is very high. 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
3: Yesterday afternoon, Brett made a phone call to Lucy. 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Coming up before 8:30, Maddie and I will put in a call. If you answer with I'm As Local as Hits 939, you are a winner. Still time. 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
0: The winged menace, otherwise known as plovers.
3: We saw a couple down on Friday at the Bagara Golf Course when you and I went for a squirt around on the golf cart. Yep, checking out the charity golf day. There was a fair few of them. We didn't get attacked, but there was a lot around.
0: They're a weird bird. Like, firstly, their legs are like stilts.
3: Yeah.
0: They put their eggs on the ground. Silly bird. Like, all birds put it up in trees to protect them. And then they get angriest when we walk past those eggs that they've stupidly laid on the ground. Well, I'll tell you this about the plover. They don't discriminate. Everyone's open for an attack.
3: Okay, so because you've been attacked by plovers?
0: I have.
3: Yeah. Was that here or down?
0: It was here, down.
3: Oh, the Kendall.
0: Kendall Flat.
3: Yeah, and Maddie. Like,
0: I ran across the road.
3: Yeah, he ran from them. I just wish someone, because that's a busy part of the city, started filming that. That would have been good content for the socials.
0: I was just trying to avoid plovers and I got hit by a car. I was trying to get across.
3: Oh, that wouldn't have been good. But just not you running would have been. No, not for you.
0: Particularly not for me.
3: No, no.
0: But yeah, plovers have had a crack at a constable who was just trying to do an RBT. There's full footage of it as well. Keeps coming around having multiple cracks, but we'll talk about it after this on Hits.

0: 14 past 8, it's Brekkie, Maddie and Trace with you. Meet Photon, one of the newest utes to join Bundaberg Motor Group. A routine roadside breath test in far north Queensland turned out to be a thing of nightmares for one of the police as a plover just started attacking and targeting the female officer. So she was there with a male officer. They'd pulled over a motorbike rider for an RBT, but the plover targeted in on Constable Stork.
1: Okay. That's funny. This name Stork and it got attacked by a bird.
0: Her name's Stork, yeah, Constable Stork. And like the bird keeps coming back, swooping, multiple cracks in the footage. The officer speaking with the rider struggles to hold back laughter as the bird keeps swooping his colleague. It's just a plover swooping, he told her, as he laughs through.
1: As he's laughing because he's not the one getting swooped.
0: Now, Storkies, give Stork some support.
1: Yes. Now, you can understand how Constable Stork felt.
0: Because I know exactly how the Stork's at.
1: Yeah, because you've been through it.
0: Oh, yeah, Storkie, I feel you.
1: She didn't run away like a coward, though.
0: What?
1: Well, she's being attacked by the plover.
0: She had a single plover attack. I was attacked by two at the same time. Way different.
1: Okay, I forgot about that. There was two. You got double teamed by plovers. She only had one.
0: Yeah, so it's hard to tell what direction they're going to come from. You think you're watching one. You think, oh, you've got you. All right. And then, boom, you iron that one out. That's when the other one comes at you when they're outside your peripheral.
1: And that's the moment you went, okay, I can't fight these. I can't do anything. That's when you ran.
0: Across the road.
1: And ran and ran.
0: Over to, so I was on.
1: He ran 22 Ks just to get away.
0: No, I was on the other side of where Kendall Flat is and I ran onto the flat.
1: Yeah.
0: From the side where the servo is, the independence service. So I was around there. They started having a crack at me there, the two of them. So I darted across the road.
1: Do you think they knew who you were?
0: Of course not.
1: Okay. You never know. They're smart birds. What is that? Matty Ambrose on the radio. Let's get him, guys.
0: Wish I had Constable Stork in here at the moment.
1: She'd make
0: more sense than you.
1: She wouldn't get the birthdays for you, like I do.
0: She'd learn it in time. That's what they say, Stork, very adaptable. Teddy swims, Mr. Dole Dawes, Bundy sits 939.

0: 20 past 8. Here's Brecky, Maddie and Trace with you. 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
1: Maddie, you go home this afternoon, you hear a strong knock on the door and it says, open up police, you need to evacuate immediately. What are the first things you grab to chuck in the Hyundai i30 Active to get out of there?
0: Cats.
1: Yep.
0: After the cats, I guess I want my wallet and my phone.
1: Yep.
0: Okay, then I'm probably thinking of what's valuable. So probably my laptop. It's an easy grab.
1: Yep.
0: All right, so I got the cats, I got the laptop.
1: Got your phone, got your wallets. Wallet.
0: I don't wear it, so I would have to go and find my engagement ring as well.
1: Oh, okay. So you know where it is?
0: Yeah.
1: Okay.
0: So I guess I'd have to grab that. It's not expensive. It's not really the... It's a sentimental value of it, not the actual...
1: Yeah.
0: What have I got left now? Not much.
1: Okay. Because they've sent a new survey to ask what people would grab if they had to leave their house immediately. So you don't get any time. So when the big floods happened, we had a policeman come to our door at North Bundaberg, knock on the door going, you've got to evacuate immediately. And of course, we weren't expecting it. You know, we've just panicked. And they said, you haven't got much time. Just, you know, so I've just grabbed a bag in there. I've chucked some underwear, deodorant, clothes, because we didn't know how long we were going to go away for.
0: Mm.
1: Phone and charger. I didn't really... Oh, at the time, I grabbed my darts, my cigarettes, because we were going to evacuation centre. I thought if we have to be there, I grab them.
0: Didn't you have to smoke the darts on the down low because other people would want the darts?
1: Yeah, because at the evacuation centre at Oakwood, as days went on, people started running out and getting... So we had to... Yeah, my daughter and I, we had to sneak around.
0: They were like gold.
1: Yeah, and do it so no one would go, give me a dart, because then everyone would want them.
0: What a beautiful family moment. You and Sam.
1: Yeah, just hiding in.
0: Sneakily having your cigarettes and no other person that's otherwise going through a terrible time.
1: Well, I couldn't share because we didn't have enough to share with everyone. So, yeah, if I would have had enough to share, I would have shared with everyone there.
0: Would have you? Not these days, how much they cost.
1: No, because they're too dear, but back in the day, yeah. That was sort of the only thing because I panicked. I just didn't grab anything else. So that was just, you know, change your clothes. Mm. And then we get to the evacuation centre and I said, oh, Sam, what did you grab? So she had two things in her bag, a pair of these tights that were designer tights she had. She bought herself, saved up a pocket money. And chuck them, and then these really high, like Lady Gaga shoe boots things. I said, what are you going to do with them in an evacuation centre? So that's the only two things she grabbed.
0: Which was a bad move.
1: Yeah. So, but what would people actually grab? A lot of things that you said are on the list, the phone, jewellery, sentimental items on there as well, photo albums or, yeah, see, I've got photo albums, but they're... Yeah, I didn't even think to grab them. And I suppose these days it's easy because you've got usually all your photos on your phone.
0: Yeah, I don't have photo albums at home, so I wouldn't have to do that.
1: Pets, of course, are on the list. Laptop, like you said. Headphones, earphones, artwork, paintings, children's arts on there. Musical instruments, if you're into that. What else is there? Consoles. A lot of people grab.
0: You're grabbing an Xbox.
1: Yeah. But
0: they're not worth that much.
1: Oh, why not? They're worth like $1,000 or something?
0: Not mine, no. We bought it for a few hundred.
1: Okay, okay.
0: And that was years ago.
1: Okay. So, yeah, tablets, iPads on there as well.
0: How would it feel leaving your 5 TVs behind? Or would you grab your favourite?
1: Oh, no, I'd be chucking them in the car, don't you worry. There's always time to grab the 5 TVs, mate. Don't worry.
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3: 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Let's call someone right now. Okay, number is in. Ringing. Kalki.
0: Okay.
3: Three rings.
4: Hello.
0: Hello, how you doing?
4: Good.
3: Is that Rebecca?
4: It is.
3: Rebecca, it's Maddie and Trace from Hits 939. How are you this morning?
4: Oh, yeah. I'm good. How are you?
3: Oh, why didn't you answer?
4: I answered it and I thought about it and I've gone, no, because I'm trying to walk out the door with my daughter.
3: Rebecca, I shouldn't tell you this, but you have missed out on $200 to spend at Foodworks and a $200 fuel card as well.
4: Oh,
3: darling.
0: The only good news is Brenda got $600 of gift cards this afternoon.
3: Yeah, after 4 o'clock, Brenda will be making another call. This is the last week of I'm as local as Hits 939. So make sure you enter again. And we'll if do. You get another call, Beck, how are you answering your phone?
4: I'm as local as Hits 939.
3: Oh, that's it, darling. Have a good day.
4: Thanks, guys.
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1: 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This is your news now.
2: Good morning, I'm Nathan Filmer with the latest Bundaberg local news from the Crofton Street newsroom. Police have charged a teenage boy for allegedly planning to threaten people in Maryborough. Detectives from the Counter-Terrorism Investigation Group executed a search warrant in August where multiple electronic devices and other items were seized. The boy has since been charged with one count each of acts in preparation to cause death or grievous bodily harm, possession of a knife in a public place, and possession of violent extremist material. He is expected to front court today. For the first time ever, a bottlenose dolphin has been recorded using a unique method to have a meal. Bubbles has been observed by University of the Sunshine Coast researchers in shallow reefs off Lady Elliot Island chasing big-eye trevally until they regurgitate and drop their food. Researcher fellow Dr. Asia Haynes says he could just eat the trevally, but as a solitary dolphin, he may have developed an easier method.
6: So he doesn't have the benefits of hunting in a group as some dolphins do, and so it might just be that for him, as a solo forager, it's easier for him to do it this way than it is to try and catch the trevally themselves because they're fast and he's hunting alone.
2: And people who have reached out about when the rest of Burram Coast National Park will reopen are being assured they'll be contacted. As we've heard, $1.1 million has been spent upgrading a popular four-wheel drive track at the conservation area, including works to strengthen Six Creek crossings. But people on the Bundaberg side have been wondering how long it'll be before they have the full access they're used to. Member for Burnett, Stephen Bennett, says it's only a matter of time.
13: Well, it's open from Woodgate End. We're still dealing with some serious issues on the Bundaberg End, and I do give a commitment to the people who are reaching out to me to get back to them when that will be open. We just say this isn't an easy issue to maintain this national park with the volume of people that visit.
1: Hits 939, national news now.
14: Hi, I'm Phoebe Humphrey. Anthony Albanese has issued an urgent plea for global guardrails on AI. The PM is in New York for the United Nations General Assembly, releasing a statement with 21 other world leaders, warning the technology poses security and safety risks. The opposition isn't sure about a Senate inquiry that's recommended the government take control of the 000 service from Telstra. It's done so following a series of network outages, but Liberal Senator James Patterson has told Nine he'd prefer the government simply make sure the current system works.
15: To put pressure on the telcos to deliver those services that Australians rightly expect and deserve.
14: Major TV networks in the US are refusing to cover daily press events with Donald Trump in solidarity with CNN, which has been banned from the White House. The president has barred CNN, Politico and MS Now from the White House grounds. And a new study shows a link between poor outcomes in kids whose parents are risky gamblers. The ANU research finding the kids are more likely to have poor physical and mental health.
1: Four Walls Realty, specialising in all things sales. 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It's 939, your sport now.
14: In sport, Collingwood's Nick Dacos has created history in bagging his first ever Brownlow medal, the 23-year-old polling a record 47 votes, 11 clear of runner-up Bailey Smith. He's told Seven he owes a lot of his success to brother Josh and to the Pies.
16: It's been a hell of a ride. It's been a really exciting 5 years, and I feel like we're in the window to attack again, and we've got some really good youth, so I'm so grateful.
14: And Paul Gallen is coming out of boxing retirement to fight former Storm player Nelson Asofa Solomona in November. That's the latest news. And sport.
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1: 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Hits 939, Bundy weather.
0: Sunny today, tops of 28 degrees, and then fingers crossed from showers from tomorrow onwards. Possible shower tomorrow with a top of 27. This morning in Avenel Heights, 21 degrees at the moment. And for Nexus Pools, the best pools in Buddy. Today's UV reading peaks at 9. That is very high. So slip, slop, slap, sink and slide. And we didn't give away $400 worth of gift cards with I'm As Local. It's hits 939, unfortunately. So that means Brendo and the big Arvo, he's got a call for $600 worth of gift cards with I'm As Local. It's hits 939.
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3: Coming up in 10 minutes' time, a professional cleaner has shared insider knowledge. What are the three spots that real estate check before giving your bond back? It's a horrible job, a bond clean. It's stressful. Have a think about what, because it can be very stressful, it's horrible, but what are the three spots you absolutely must do that they check? And one of the other things that I don't like doing when you move it, the oven.
0: No, the oven's the worst.
3: Isn't it?
0: But then, I mean, we do it to ourselves, letting it get to the state that we get to doing.
3: Yeah.
0: So,
3: if you do it regularly, it's not such a big job.
0: No, it's just that stuff to clean the oven, so toxic.
3: Oh, yeah.
0: You feel so like you lose bad. 5 years of your life every time you spray that stuff.
3: We'll talk more about it in the next 10. 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
2: Good morning, Louise. How are you?
3: Good morning. I'm good, thank you.
2: Good. What are you up to today?
3: Just on my way to a doctor's appointment.
2: Yeah, that's not. Well, good luck there. Hopefully you can head to the doctors with a smile after taking out Survive the Five.
3: That would be nice.
2: Okay.
0: 5 questions, 30-second time limit to answer them in. That means you've survived the five and you've got the 2-week trial membership. Well, Jim and the pizza money. Good luck. Let's get it.
1: 3, 2, 1. Your time starts now.
2: Which river runs through Bundaberg?
3: Burnett.
2: What is XX in Roman numerals?
3: 20.
2: Rams and ewes refer to the male and female of what animal?
3: Sheep.
2: Which band was Beyonce originally part of?
3: Destiny's Child.
2: Who is Queensland's premier?
3: I don't know, Christopher Lee, is that his name?
2: Let's have a look. Louise, who's on her way to a doctor's appointment, let's have a look. Which river flows through Bundaberg? You said Burnett, that is correct. XX in Roman numerals. You sort of thought about it, you said 20 is a question mark. 20 is correct. Rams and ewes refer to the male and female of what sheep? Oh, what animal? Sheep is correct. You got that correct.
0: I've been to a ram and you ball before.
2: Yeah. Oh, have you?
0: Yeah.
2: Got pretty messy. A lot of alcohol.
0: Yeah.
2: Which band was Beyonce originally part of? Destiny's Child. That was correct. 4 from 4 so far, Louise. Come down. Who is Queensland's premier? You sort of went, oh, I don't know. And then you sort of said, Chris Afolia. You got it right, girl. Never doubt yourself. David Crisafulli is our premier. Congratulations, Alan. You've won a 2-week trial gym membership. Also, $50 to spend on pizza.
3: Yes, that's going to come in handy. I'll go visit it.
2: Oh, definitely. Excellent, Louise. Thank you. And good luck at the doctors.
3: Thank

0: 9 to 9, hits Brekkie with Maddie and Trace on a beautiful sunny day today for Bundy. Fingers crossed we're going to get some showers from tomorrow onwards.
1: Yeah, if we don't, I might have to learn how to do a rain dance to bring the showers here. Like, wouldn't it be nice, like 5-6 days in a row, just showers, get everything greened up?
0: That'd be so nice. And then don't have to use the water as well to cop the big bill.
1: Yeah. A professional cleaner has shared the insider knowledge of 5 things renters wish they knew before moving out and the 3 big spots property managers always check. She knows all the tips and tricks, got that mixed up, for getting your bond back with ease. It is a very stressful time when you move out.
0: It is.
1: You have to move everything. You have to clean everything.
0: You always feel like you're cleaning it better than when you moved in.
1: Of course you do.
0: But when you move in and they give you all the forms and all the things, you can't be bothered going through it like a fine comb and, you know, all the issues. So you just sort of miss things that were a bit messy when you move in. And you just go, I don't care. I'm moved in now.
1: Yeah, that is a big tip. When you move in, you take note of bloody everything.
0: Photo everything. Because at the end, they're going to come back and go, that wasn't like that.
1: When I moved out 2.5 years ago now, moved out and they come back and said, oh, there's a patch in the wall that wasn't there.
0: Mm.
1: When you it was. And we'd even put it on the thing and I had to find it and everything. Oh, yeah, apologies. So, yeah, any little thing that you know, that's not on that property report when you get it, you add it to there because it's pain at the end.
0: Yeah. And you're not going to really know this at the start, but if you find out, so you may be renting through a real estate agent, but there's a landlord that owns it. If your landlord is emotionally attached to that house, get out.
1: Yeah, you had that issue here.
0: I've had it twice.
1: Oh, have you?
0: I've had it in Hobart and here.
1: Yeah.
0: And they just...
1: you're the owner of the house came with
0: the
1: property manager to do inspections.
0: Yeah, and you can tell they're too emotionally attached because they're just like too weird about things that are barely an issue.
1: Yeah.
0: And so, you're like, ugh.
1: If you're looking to save money by doing the deep clean yourself, the business owner recommends setting aside at least a full day, even 2. She said even if your house is quite clean, there's areas that, you know, you will need to clean. And that is, in hindsight now, I should have paid someone last time because it took me days and days and days. And
0: probably cooked your body as well.
1: Yeah, it was full on. Now, this lady explains
0: That's weird for you because you do like lashing out on things. I mean, you're just about to buy yourself a brand new car.

0: guys.
1: You got the karaoke machines, you got the smoke machine, you got the laser lights.
0: Oh, that was all cheap shite. Yeah. Yes, a red Cherry Tiggo 4.
1: So how much was the karaoke machine?
0: Oh, I don't know. Mark bought it, I didn't buy it.
1: You said it was all cheap.
0: Yeah. No, not the karaoke machine, the
1: okay.
0: The other stuff you're talking about, like okay. $10 from a cheap shop.
1: Yeah.
0: Okay. So she explains, what's the three areas that property managers always check on?
1: I'd imagine, you'd think the oven.
0: Oven trays, yeah, check that. Also the skirting boards, that's a big one. And this is when I started renting years and years ago. You work out that property managers are obsessed with window tracks.
1: Okay.
0: They are big on that because I remember first, you don't even look at the window tracks and they come back, oh, they're all dirty. Miss these things and you'll be called back for a cleaner. She said property managers are definitely obsessed with window tracks. The best way to clean the window tracks, vacuum out all the excess stuff. I didn't even think about this. And then get a toothbrush and then with a cloth over it and then get right in there and clean it. That's pretty good advice.
1: And then just pray. Just pray that they're willing to give you your money back.
0: Ovens are often neglected by tenants, but that's a big thing. She said use a toothbrush to get right in the corners of the oven to make sure they're good. She also suggested soaking greasy knobs as well. So I'm going home to soak you, Maddie.
1: Wow. How are you going to do that?
0: I'm going to bath. I'll come to your place and soak you.
1: So what am I? I'm a greasy knob. Is that what you're saying? Is that the point?
0: Yeah, it was sort of a funny joke, but it was better in my head.
1: You need to clean me up.
0: Yeah, you're a dirty, greasy knob.
1: Greasy knob. Hear that
2: sound. Coming from 9 on the 20-song music marathon. You'll hear that.

0: Maddie and Trace for breakfast and Bundy's best music all day. It's 939.
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0: Club Nouveau, Lean On Me. It is Bundy's Hits 939. 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
1: Sadly, Rebecca, this morning we rang just after 8. I'm as local as she did not answer. Well, she answered the phone, but not with I'm as local as Hits 939. That means good news for everyone else has entered this afternoon. 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We are done, my friend.
0: Yeah, have a good one. We're back tomorrow.
1: See ya.
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7: It's cane crushing season, which means there are a lot of cane trains out on the tracks in Bundaberg. We have to be careful. Playing near the trains is just bad news and really, really, really dangerous. So stay away from the cane trains, don't go near the cane bins, and tell your friends to do the same. It's very important. Be aware, be safe, simple.
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9: 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Paw Patrol, The Dino Movie, Shaun the Sheep, Forgotten Island, Coyote vs. Acme, Heart of the Beast, Resident Evil, Tom Cruise in Digger and Verity. 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
11: Good morning, I'm Nathan Filmer with the latest Bundaberg local news from the Crofton Street newsroom. Police say there is no ongoing threat to the public and investigations are continuing after laying charges on a teenager over allegedly planning to threaten people in the Wide Bay. Detectives from the Counter-Terrorism Investigation Group executed a search warrant at an address in Maryborough on August 27 where multiple electronic devices and other items were seized. The boy has since been charged with one count each of acts in preparation to cause death or grievous bodily harm, possession of a knife in a public place and possession of violent extremist material. Anyone with information about possible threats to the community is also encouraged to contact the 24/7 National Security Hotline on 1800 123 400. Calls are growing for the federal government to abandon its changes to immigration announced last week amid fears over local impacts. Shadow Minister for Resources Susan McDonald has joined with Hinkler MP David Batt in sounding the alarm on massive reductions in working holidaymaker numbers. 12,000 more people will be barred from staying in Australia for a second year, while 31,000 third-year stayers will be reduced to just 5,000, a combined cut of more than 40%. Senator McDonald has told me there's no doubt Australia has an immigration problem, but instead of fixing it, the Albanese government has made the problem worse and created new headaches for places such as Bundaberg.
12: Labor's failed policies mean that Australians will find it harder to do the important business of growing food and keeping tourism businesses open. This is another Labor fail, and it's a direct attack on the people and businesses of Bundaberg.
11: And University of the Sunshine Coast researchers have uncovered a never-before-recorded method of a dolphin hunting for food. Bubbles has been observed by the researchers in shallow reefs off Lady Elliot Island chasing Big Eye Trevally until they regurgitate and release their food. Research fellow Dr. Asia Haynes says they now have proof of the peculiar behaviour.
13: He's happily going about his behaviour while we're up close and personal and able to witness it. So it was really exciting to see, and we were able to record the behaviour, observe it with our own eyes, and also get those audio recordings where we could hear the echolocation that he was undergoing.
14: Hits 939, National News, now.
15: Hi, I'm Phoebe Humphrey. The federal government is again ruling out another cut to the fuel excise as the price of petrol hits new highs. The opposition is calling on Labor to back its plan to slash the tobacco excise to fund a cut to the fuel levy whenever oil hits $100 a barrel. But Jim Chalmers has told News 24 it's not on the table at the moment.
16: Yeah, it's not something that we've been discussing or considering, and that's because we think a better way to provide cost of living help is via income tax cuts, which those same Liberals and Nationals voted against in the Parliament.
15: Charges have been laid after a shooting in Sydney that's left an 11-year-old boy in hospital. Three 18-year-olds were arrested. One has been charged. And Nick Daicos has fronted the public after his record-breaking victory at last night's Brownlow medal count. The Collingwood star finished on 47 votes, 11 ahead of Bailey Smith in second place. He's told Seven he was very relieved to have won the award after all the hype in the lead-up.
17: To get it done was, it meant a lot to the family, and they were super stoked for me.
14: Cash for scrap. Archon Metals Recycling. 16 Steptoe Street, Bundy East. It's 939. Your sport now.
15: In sports, Sam Walker's teammates are confident he's fit and ready to return for the Chooks for this weekend's NRL prelim against the Dolphins. The 24-year-old suffered an ankle injury in round 26, but Victor Radley has told Nine he'll be back.
18: So I think he will be 100% fit. During that game, I feel like he'll be fine, and I think it'll be more after the game, a pull-up sore, but then he's got a week anyway.
15: And Formula One races will be shorter next season. The F1 Commission has agreed to reduce races from 305Ks to 290 in 2027. That's the latest news and sport.
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14: 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Hits 939, Bundy weather.
0: Sunny today with the top of 28 degrees for Bundy. Possible shower tomorrow with the top of 27. And we have got our fingers crossed for that possible shower because we need it. Right now we're on 22 degrees. And for Nexus Pools, the best pools in Bundy, today's UV reading peaks at 9, which is very high. So remember, slip, slop, slap. Seek and slide. Brenda on the big Arvo has got a big call to make this afternoon. He's got $600 of gift cards to try and give away with I'm As Local as Hits 939.
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